0: Monticello, and Blanding. Fire crews, emergency equipment, and industrial traffic continue moving throughout the region, so travelers are encouraged to allow extra time and use caution. And in Grand County, schools may be on summer break, but district offices remain open on their regular summer schedule. The Grand County School District has also announced a public technology sale on July 30th, featuring surplus Chromebooks and computers available for purchase.
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3: Canyon Country Computer Satellite Weather. As we head into the evening, looking at mostly clear skies, it'll cool off to a low of 77. And then for tomorrow, Tuesday, it'll be hot and sunny. Expect a high of 103 and a low of 78, with a chance of showers and possible thunderstorms overnight. On Wednesday, it'll be hot and sunny once again with a high of 104. Finally, on Thursday, a slight chance of an afternoon thundershower with a high of 100. I'm Brian Williams.
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6: 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This week, we'll revisit the birth of a famous national park, travel back to a classic Hollywood Western, visit a hidden overlook, and discover why local rocks were once part of the Sahara Desert.
7: On July 9, 1929, President Herbert Hoover signed the proclamation creating Arches National Monument. At the time, only a handful of travelers had seen the sandstone arches north of Moab. Local railroad agent Alexander Ringhofer spent years encouraging government officials to visit the area. His efforts paid off, and the new monument protected a unique geological landscape. Now, nearly a century later, millions of visitors from around the world come to experience this desert treasure.
6: Moab Movie Minute. This week's feature is the 1969 Western, McKenna's Gold. Many of the movie's canyon scenes were filmed in southeastern Utah, using the cliffs and mesas around Moab to create an untamed frontier. Today, those landscapes remain unchanged, allowing fans to experience the scenery as it was 50 years ago.
7: Landmark of the Week. This week, we're visiting the Jug Handle Arch Overlook, just north of Moab. It's a natural arch that can be viewed without a long hike. The arch sits high above the highway, resembling a stone jug handle. Morning light is best for photos, and pullouts offer great views. Sometimes the best discoveries are hiding in plain sight. Did you know that Moab sandstone began as giant sand dunes 190 million years ago? The Navajo sandstone was once part of one of the largest deserts on Earth. While hiking, you can still see frozen ripple marks from the ancient dunes.
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3: 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People come from all over the world to see the beauty of southeastern Utah. And one of the most breathtaking drives anywhere is right here. Highway 191 through Moab. But this road demands your attention. There are long stretches with no shoulders, tight lanes, and heavy traffic from locals, visitors, trucks, and recreation vehicles. Every year, serious accidents happen here. And sadly, members of our community have lost their lives. Many of those crashes have something in common. Drivers looking at the scenery instead of the road. Drivers trying to pass because they're in a hurry. Drivers forgetting that the vehicle ahead may slow down suddenly. If you're visiting Moab, we're glad you're here. We hope you enjoy the incredible beauty of our area. But please remember, this road is not a racetrack. Slow down, stay alert. And if you're behind someone going a little slower, take a deep breath and be patient. Because arriving a minute later is always better than not arriving at all. 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
2: The biggest story across central and southeastern Utah this week remains the Babylon Fire in San Juan County. The wildfire has now burned more than 100,000 acres in the Mantee-La Salle National Forest, making it one of the largest active fires in the nation. Firefighters continue working around the clock to strengthen containment lines and protect homes, infrastructure, and other important community resources. Residents in areas west of Monticello that remain under a set evacuation warning are encouraged to stay alert, have emergency plans in place, and be prepared to leave if conditions change. Public land closures also remain in effect for portions of the Monticello Ranger District and parts of Canyonlands National Park. Officials remind residents and visitors to check the latest information through San Juan County Emergency Management and Utah Fire Info before traveling into the area. In Emory County, there's good news on the energy front. The Green River Energy Center is now fully operational. The large-scale solar and battery storage facility is delivering electricity to the regional power grid while providing a boost to the local economy. Drivers should also expect heavier than normal traffic on major highways, especially along US 191 between Moab, Monticello, and Blanding. Fire crews, emergency equipment, and industrial traffic continue moving throughout the region, so travelers are encouraged to allow extra time and use caution. And in Grand County, schools may be on summer break, but district offices remain open on their regular summer schedule. The Grand County School District has also announced a public technology sale on July 30th, featuring surplus Chromebooks and computers available for purchase.
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4: Canyon Country Computer Satellite Weather. For tonight, areas of smoke, otherwise some clouds, mostly clear skies, the low by dawn around 77. As from the Tuesday, while clear skies, it's going to be sunny and hot with a high near 103. Tuesday night, chance of showers and thunderstorms before midnight. Slight chance of rain overnight, mostly cloudy skies and a low around 78. For Wednesday, clear, lots of sunshine and hot with a high near 104. Wednesday night, chance of showers and thunderstorms, mostly cloudy and a low of 74. I'm Chris Keith.
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7: 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I'm your local trail guide, Ferdy Pacheco. Headlines and alerts. National Weather Service has Moab running hot, with highs near 100 this week, plus smoke possible depending on wind direction. BLM and Utah fire managers show stage 2 restrictions across the state on private, unincorporated, and BLM lands. Canyonlands reports the Needles District temporarily closed from the Babylon Fire. Arches remains open. Hike of the Week, Hickman Bridge Trail, managed by the National Park Service and Capitol Reef near Highway 24. It's 1.7 miles round trip, moderate, with about 400 feet of gain. Current surface is dry sandstone, packed dirt, and exposed ledges. Road conditions were updated July 9th, with weather changes possible fast. Go early, carry water, and watch slick rock edges. Bike Trail of the Week, Intrepid Trail System at Dead Horse Point State Park. Start near the Visitor Center or main Intrepid Trailhead. Build green to blue loops from about 1/2 mile to 17 miles on slick rock and mixed desert single track. Trail Forks reports the system clear and very dry this week. Ride morning shade, control speed near viewpoints, and bring more water than normal. Off-road trail of the week, Onion Creek Road, managed by the BLM northeast of Moab off Highway 128. It's about 20 miles round trip, a 3 on the Moab scale, best for high clearance vehicles. Current conditions are dry, dusty, and washboarded with shallow creek crossings. Under Stage 2 restrictions, keep hot exhaust off grass and no open flames. This has been your Moab Outdoor Report, brought to you by Dewey's Bar and Restaurant, located in Eddie McStiff's Plaza, open daily at 11:30 a.m.

0: Hey there, this is Bubba Bartosh. I want to let you know that I host the Canyon Country Evening Drive Monday through Friday here on KCYN from 3 to 6 p.m. Tune in and have some fun with me. Hey, you might even lose some weight.
1: Hey Moab, this is Grand County Emergency Manager Kate Finley. Here in Moab, we know that during monsoon season, it's important to watch the weather and be careful if planning to spend time in creek corridors, slot canyons, and dry washes. Keep an eye on predicted storms and rain by checking the forecast on the National Weather Service website or your favorite weather app. If storms or rain are possible anywhere in the area, stay out of narrow creek corridors, slot canyons, and washes, and spread the word with neighbors and visitors. Whether you're on foot, in a vehicle, or on a bike, turn around, don't drown. In Moab, we know it's always safer to wait out the storm.
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3: 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Highway 191 is one of the most beautiful drives in America. Towering red rock cliffs, wide open skies, and views that stop people in their tracks. But for the people who live here, Highway 191 isn't just a scenic highway. It's our way to work, our way home, and the road our families travel every day. Over the past few years, members of our community have lost their lives on this road. Some were neighbors, some were friends, some were people just passing through. Many accidents happen because drivers are distracted by the incredible scenery around Moab. Others happen when someone gets impatient and tries to pass on a narrow stretch of highway. Remember, Highway 191 has long stretches with no shoulders. There isn't much room for mistakes, so if you're traveling through our area, we ask one simple thing. Please slow down. Take in the beauty safely. Keep your eyes on the road, and only pass when it's truly safe and necessary. A few seconds of patience could save a life. 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

0: is life. Yeah, just a loving this life. 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
1: From the KCYN and KCPX newsroom, this is the news from Moab in southeastern Utah.
2: The biggest story across central and southeastern Utah this week remains the Babylon Fire in San Juan County. The wildfire has now burned more than 100,000 acres in the Mantee-La Salle National Forest, making it one of the largest active fires in the nation. Firefighters continue working around the clock to strengthen containment lines and protect homes, infrastructure, and other important community resources. Residents in areas west of Monticello that remain under a set evacuation warning are encouraged to stay alert, have emergency plans in place, and be prepared to leave if conditions change. Public land closures also remain in effect for portions of the Monticello Ranger District and parts of Canyonlands National Park. Officials remind residents and visitors to check the latest information through San Juan County Emergency Management and Utah Fire Info before traveling into the area. In Emory County, there's good news on the energy front. The Green River Energy Center is now fully operational. The large-scale solar and battery storage facility is delivering electricity to the regional power grid while providing a boost to the local economy. Drivers should also expect heavier than normal traffic on major highways, especially along US 191 between Moab, Monticello, and Blanding. Fire crews, emergency equipment, and industrial traffic continue moving throughout the region, so travelers are encouraged to allow extra time and use caution. And in Grand County, schools may be on summer break, but district offices remain open on their regular summer schedule. The Grand County School District has also announced a public technology sale on July 30th, featuring surplus Chromebooks and computers available for purchase.
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4: Canyon Country Computer Satellite Weather. For tonight, areas of smoke, otherwise some clouds, mostly clear skies, the low by dawn around 77. As from the Tuesday, while clear skies, it's going to be sunny and hot with a high near 103. Tuesday night, chance of showers and thunderstorms before midnight. Slight chance of rain overnight, mostly cloudy skies and a low around 78. For Wednesday, clear, lots of sunshine and hot with a high near 104. Wednesday night, chance of showers and thunderstorms, mostly cloudy and a low of 74. I'm Chris Keith.
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6: Hey, Slim, what you eating?
7: I'm chewing on some of that Jackass Joe's UFO jerky we bought last night at Jackass Joe's in Cranston Junction.
6: Coyotes are loud tonight.
7: They sure are, Clayton.
8: Dang, that shooting star just landed near the horses.
7: Look at there. Two green lizards are coming this way.
9: Earthlings, we are trying to locate Jackass Joe's.
8: Well, I'll be danged.
10: Yes, we are searching for Jackass Joe's UFO jerky in Crescent Junction, Utah.
9: Yes, at the junction of I-70 and Highway 191, exit 182.
8: Well, you two horned toads are a few miles away.
7: Yeah, we are a few miles outside of Green River, Utah.
10: Well, this looks eerily like Mars to me.
7: Don't worry. That there jerky has no jackass in it.
8: Oh, Slim.
1: 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This week, we'll revisit the birth of a famous national park, travel back to a classic Hollywood Western, visit a hidden overlook, and discover why local rocks were once part of the Sahara Desert.
11: On July 9, 1929, President Herbert Hoover signed the proclamation creating Arches National Monument. At the time, only a handful of travelers had seen the sandstone arches north of Moab. Local railroad agent Alexander Ringhofer spent years encouraging government officials to visit the area. His efforts paid off, and the new monument protected a unique geological landscape. Now, nearly a century later, millions of visitors from around the world come to experience this desert treasure.
1: Moab Movie Minute. This week's feature is the 1969 Western, McKenna's Gold. Many of the movie's canyon scenes were filmed in southeastern Utah, using the cliffs and mesas around Moab to create an untamed frontier. Today, those landscapes remain unchanged, allowing fans to experience the scenery as it was 50 years ago.
11: Landmark of the Week. This week, we're visiting the Jug Handle Arch Overlook, just north of Moab. It's a natural arch that can be viewed without a long hike. The arch sits high above the highway, resembling a stone jug handle. Morning light is best for photos, and pullouts offer great views. Sometimes the best discoveries are hiding in plain sight. Did you know that Moab sandstone began as giant sand dunes 190 million years ago? The Navajo sandstone was once part of one of the largest deserts on Earth. While hiking, you can still see frozen ripple marks from the ancient dunes.
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The most famous of all the voodoo queens that ever existed is Marie Laveau down in Louisiana. There's a lot of weird, ungodly tales about Marie. She's supposed to have a lot of magic potions and

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changed forever in a moment that could never be taken back. Highway 191 has no shoulders in many places. Sharp curves, steep hills, heavy truck traffic, and during the summer months, thousands of visitors unfamiliar with the road, all sharing the same narrow ribbon of pavement. Today, KCYN pauses to remember those who never made it home, to honor the families who carry that loss every day, and to remind every one of us behind the wheel, slow down, pay attention, give each other space, arrive alive, because no view, no schedule, no destination is worth a life. From all of us at KCYN, 97.1 FM, this tribute is for those we've lost and for those still traveling. Highway 191 today.

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2: The biggest story across central and southeastern Utah this week remains the Babylon Fire in San Juan County. The wildfire has now burned more than 100,000 acres in the Mantee-La Salle National Forest, making it one of the largest active fires in the nation. Firefighters continue working around the clock to strengthen containment lines and protect homes, infrastructure, and other important community resources. Residents in areas west of Monticello that remain under a set evacuation warning are encouraged to stay alert, have emergency plans in place, and be prepared to leave if conditions change. Public land closures also remain in effect for portions of the Monticello Ranger District and parts of Canyonlands National Park. Officials remind residents and visitors to check the latest information through San Juan County Emergency Management and Utah Fire Info before traveling into the area. In Emory County, there's good news on the energy front. The Green River Energy Center is now fully operational. The large-scale solar and battery storage facility is delivering electricity to the regional power grid while providing a boost to the local economy. Drivers should also expect heavier than normal traffic on major highways, especially along US 191 between Moab, Monticello, and Blanding. Fire crews, emergency equipment, and industrial traffic continue moving throughout the region, so travelers are encouraged to allow extra time and use caution. And in Grand County, schools may be on summer break, but district offices remain open on their regular summer schedule. The Grand County School District has also announced a public technology sale on July 30th, featuring surplus Chromebooks and computers available for purchase.
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4: Canyon Country Computer Satellite Weather. For tonight, areas of smoke, otherwise some clouds, mostly clear skies, the low by dawn around 77. As for the Tuesday, while clear skies, it's going to be sunny and hot with a high near 103. Tuesday night, chance of showers and thunderstorms before midnight. Slight chance of rain overnight, mostly cloudy skies and a low around 78. For Wednesday, clear, lots of sunshine and hot with a high near 104. Wednesday night, chance of showers and thunderstorms, mostly cloudy and a low of 74. I'm Chris Keith.
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9: 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Headlines and alerts. National Weather Service has Moab running hot, with highs near 100 this week, plus smoke possible depending on wind direction. BLM and Utah fire managers show stage 2 restrictions across the state on private, unincorporated, and BLM lands. Canyonlands reports the Needles District temporarily closed from the Babylon Fire. Arches remains open. Hike of the week, Hickman Bridge Trail, managed by the National Park Service and Capitol Reef near Highway 24. It's 1.7 miles round trip, moderate, with about 400 feet of gain. Current surface is dry sandstone, packed dirt and exposed ledges. Road conditions were updated July 9th, with weather changes possible fast. Go early, carry water, and watch slick rock edges. Bike Trail of the Week, Intrepid Trail System at Dead Horse Point State Park. Start near the Visitor Center or main Intrepid Trailhead. Build green to blue loops from about 1/2 mile to 17 miles on slick rock and mixed desert single track. Trail Forks reports the system clear and very dry this week. Ride morning shade, control speed near viewpoints, and bring more water than normal. Off-road trail of the week, Onion Creek Road, managed by the BLM northeast of Moab off Highway 128. It's about 20 miles round trip, a 3 on the Moab scale, best for high clearance vehicles. Current conditions are dry, dusty, and washboarded with shallow creek crossings. Under Stage 2 restrictions, keep hot exhaust off grass and no open flames. 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
1: Yeah, I got you loud and clear, Lazy Lizard. This is Highway Ranger.
0: Hey, Ranger. Do you know what exit I need to take off of I-70 to get to Jackass Joe's Jerky?
1: Yes, good buddy. Take exit 182. Look for the Arches National Park and Moab exit sign for Highway 191.
0: Hey, is it true they have some of the best jerky in the USA?
1: Yepers, that's what I hear.
0: Dang, looks like a bunch of us 18-wheelers are lining up now. Heck, we got us a convoy heading for Jackass Joe's in Crescent Junction, Utah.
1: That's because they have the biggest and best assortment of jerky you have ever seen.

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Highway 191 runs through one of the most beautiful landscapes in the world. Towering red rock cliffs, wide desert skies, and views that make people want to slow down and take it all in. And that's exactly the problem. Every year, accidents happen on Highway 191 because drivers are looking at the scenery instead of the road ahead. This highway has long stretches with no shoulders, heavy traffic, and very little room for mistakes. In recent years, members of our community have lost their lives here. So if you're visiting Moab, we're glad you came. Take pictures, enjoy the views, but please do it safely. Keep your eyes on the road, give yourself extra time, and only pass when it's absolutely safe to do so. Because the most important view of all is the road in front of you. 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
2: The biggest story across central and southeastern Utah this week remains the Babylon Fire in San Juan County. The wildfire has now burned more than 100,000 acres in the Mantee-La Salle National Forest, making it one of the largest active fires in the nation. Firefighters continue working around the clock to strengthen containment lines and protect homes, infrastructure, and other important community resources. Residents in areas west of Monticello that remain under a set evacuation warning are encouraged to stay alert, have emergency plans in place, and be prepared to leave if conditions change. Public land closures also remain in effect for portions of the Monticello Ranger District and parts of Canyonlands National Park. Officials remind residents and visitors to check the latest information through San Juan County Emergency Management and Utah Fire Info before traveling into the area. In Emory County, there's good news on the energy front. The Green River Energy Center is now fully operational. The large-scale solar and battery storage facility is delivering electricity to the regional power grid while providing a boost to the local economy. Drivers should also expect heavier than normal traffic on major highways, especially along US 191 between Moab, Monticello, and Blanding. Fire crews, emergency equipment, and industrial traffic continue moving throughout the region, so travelers are encouraged to allow extra time and use caution. And in Grand County, schools may be on summer break, but district offices remain open on their regular summer schedule. The Grand County School District has also announced a public technology sale on July 30th, featuring surplus Chromebooks and computers available for purchase.
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4: Canyon Country Computer Satellite Weather. For tonight, areas of smoke, otherwise some clouds, mostly clear skies, the low by dawn around 77. As from the Tuesday, while clear skies, it's going to be sunny and hot with a high near 103. Tuesday night, chance of showers and thunderstorms before midnight. Slight chance of rain overnight, mostly cloudy skies and a low around 78. For Wednesday, clear, lots of sunshine and hot with a high near 104. Wednesday night, chance of showers and thunderstorms, mostly cloudy and a low of 74. I'm Chris Keith.
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6: My horse is getting tired, Clayton.
7: Mine too, Slim. But we gotta get to Jackass Joe's and get some of that Jackass Joe's jerky before the sun goes down.
6: Hey, I don't want to eat no Jackass.
7: No, you dumb klutz. It's not made from Jackass. It's just called Jackass Jerky. They got all kinds made from beef, elk, venison, chicken, and heaping bunch of other kinds.
6: Where is this place, Clayton?
7: Jackass Joe's is just off of I-70 and Highway 191 in Utah, at the Arches National Park and Moab Exit, Exit 182.
6: Well, shoot! We ain't got far to ride on these horses then. Are you sure there's no Jackass meat in Jackass Joe's jerky?
7: I'm sure, Slim. Giddy up.
5: Welcome to This Week in Moab, where we explore the history, legends, movies, people, and landscapes that make southeastern Utah one of the most remarkable destinations on Earth. This week, we'll revisit the birth of a famous national park, travel back to a classic Hollywood Western, visit a hidden overlook, and discover why local rocks were once part of the Sahara Desert.
8: On July 9, 1929, President Herbert Hoover signed the proclamation creating Arches National Monument. At the time, only a handful of travelers had seen the sandstone arches north of Moab. Local railroad agent Alexander Ringhofer spent years encouraging government officials to visit the area. His efforts paid off, and the new monument protected a unique geological landscape. Now, nearly a century later, millions of visitors from around the world come to experience this desert treasure.
5: Moab Movie Minute. This week's feature is the 1969 Western, McKenna's Gold. Many of the movie's canyon scenes were filmed in southeastern Utah, using the cliffs and mesas around Moab to create an untamed frontier. Today, those landscapes remain unchanged, allowing fans to experience the scenery as it was 50 years ago.
8: Landmark of the Week. This week, we're visiting the Jug Handle Arch Overlook, just north of Moab. It's a natural arch that can be viewed without a long hike. The arch sits high above the highway, resembling a stone jug handle. Morning light is best for photos, and pullouts offer great views. Sometimes the best discoveries are hiding in plain sight. Did you know that Moab sandstone began as giant sand dunes 190 million years ago? The Navajo sandstone was once part of one of the largest deserts on Earth. While hiking, you can still see frozen ripple marks from the ancient dunes.
5: Join us next week for more stories from Canyon Country and MoabRadio.com.

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2: 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People come from all over the world to see the beauty of southeastern Utah. And one of the most breathtaking drives anywhere is right here. Highway 191 through Moab. But this road demands your attention. There are long stretches with no shoulders, tight lanes, and heavy traffic from locals, visitors, trucks, and recreation vehicles. Every year, serious accidents happen here. And sadly, members of our community have lost their lives. Many of those crashes have something in common. Drivers looking at the scenery instead of the road. Drivers trying to pass because they're in a hurry. Drivers forgetting that the vehicle ahead may slow down suddenly. If you're visiting Moab, we're glad you're here. We hope you enjoy the incredible beauty of our area. But please remember, this road is not a racetrack. Slow down, stay alert, and if you're behind someone going a little slower, take a deep breath and be patient. Because arriving a minute later is always better than not arriving at all. 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
2: The biggest story across central and southeastern Utah this week remains the Babylon Fire in San Juan County. The wildfire has now burned more than 100,000 acres in the Mantee-La Salle National Forest, making it one of the largest active fires in the nation. Firefighters continue working around the clock to strengthen containment lines and protect homes, infrastructure, and other important community resources. Residents in areas west of Monticello that remain under a set evacuation warning are encouraged to stay alert, have emergency plans in place, and be prepared to leave if conditions change. Public land closures also remain in effect for portions of the Monticello Ranger District and parts of Canyonlands National Park. Officials remind residents and visitors to check the latest information through San Juan County Emergency Management and Utah Fire Info before traveling into the area. In Emory County, there's good news on the energy front. The Green River Energy Center is now fully operational. The large-scale solar and battery storage facility is delivering electricity to the regional power grid while providing a boost to the local economy. Drivers should also expect heavier than normal traffic on major highways, especially along US 191 between Moab, Monticello, and Blanding. Fire crews, emergency equipment, and industrial traffic continue moving throughout the region, so travelers are encouraged to allow extra time and use caution. And in Grand County, schools may be on summer break, but district offices remain open on their regular summer schedule. The Grand County School District has also announced a public technology sale on July 30th, featuring surplus Chromebooks and computers available for purchase.
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4: Canyon Country Computer Satellite Weather. For tonight, areas of smoke, otherwise some clouds, mostly clear skies, the low by dawn around 77. As from the Tuesday, we'll have clear skies. It's going to be sunny and hot with a high near 103. Tuesday night, chance of showers and thunderstorms before midnight. Slight chance of rain overnight. Mostly cloudy skies and a low around 78. For Wednesday, clear, lots of sunshine and hot with a high near 104. Wednesday night, chance of showers and thunderstorms. Mostly cloudy and a low of 74. I'm Chris Keith.
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6: This is a special news alert. Aliens have been sighted at Jackass Joe's in Crescent Junction, Utah. Several green lizard-looking aliens have been seen extracting Jackass Joe's jerky and loading the delicious jerky into some sort of oval-shaped spacecraft. They are gathering a huge assortment of jerky. We have interrupted this program to suggest, in order to obtain Jackass Joe's jerky, proceed to the junction of Highway 191 and I-70 in Crescent Junction ASAP. Before they get it all.
7: From red rock heat to high desert trails, this is KCYN's Moab Outdoor Report. I'm your local trail guide, Ferdy Pacheco. Headlines and alerts. National Weather Service has Moab running hot, with highs near 100 this week, plus smoke possible depending on wind direction. BLM and Utah fire managers show stage 2 restrictions across the state on private, unincorporated, and BLM lands. Canyonlands reports the Needles District temporarily closed from the Babylon fire. Arches remains open. Hike of the week, Hickman Bridge Trail, managed by the National Park Service and Capitol Reef near Highway 24. It's 1.7 miles round trip, moderate, with about 400 feet of gain. Current surface is dry sandstone, packed dirt and exposed ledges. Road conditions were updated July 9th, with weather changes possible fast. Go early, carry water, and watch slick rock edges. Bike Trail of the Week, Intrepid Trail System at Dead Horse Point State Park. Start near the Visitor Center or main Intrepid Trailhead. Build green to blue loops from about 1/2 mile to 17 miles on slick rock and mixed desert single track. Trail Forks reports the system clear and very dry this week. Ride morning shade, control speed near viewpoints, and bring more water than normal. Off-road trail of the week, Onion Creek Road, managed by the BLM northeast of Moab off Highway 128. It's about 20 miles round trip, a 3 on the Moab scale, best for high clearance vehicles. Current conditions are dry, dusty, and washboarded with shallow creek crossings. Under Stage 2 restrictions, keep hot exhaust off grass and no open flames. 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

If you're in the cattle business, you know the market can change fast. One week prices look great, the next week not so much. That's why more ranchers are using Livestock Risk Protection, or LRP, to help protect the value of their cattle. Joni McDonald with Momentum Ag in Monticello isn't just an insurance agent. Her own family use LRP and PRF pasture insurance on their cattle operation, so she understands how important it is to protect a rancher's livelihood. LRP helps guard against market downturns while allowing the flexibility to sell their cattle when they want and where they want. Momentum Ag also offers PRF pasture rangeland and forage insurance, which protect grazing land from lack of rainfall. 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That's Joni McDonald with Momentum Ag, 435-979-2683. 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Highway 191 is one of the most beautiful drives in America. Towering red rock cliffs, wide open skies, and views that stop people in their tracks. But for the people who live here, Highway 191 isn't just a scenic highway. It's our way to work, our way home, and the road our families travel every day. Over the past few years, members of our community have lost their lives on this road. Some were neighbors, some were friends, some were people just passing through. Many accidents happen because drivers are distracted by the incredible scenery around Moab. Others happen when someone gets impatient and tries to pass on a narrow stretch of highway. Remember, Highway 191 has long stretches with no shoulders. There isn't much room for mistakes, so if you're traveling through our area, we ask one simple thing. Please slow down. Take in the beauty safely. Keep your eyes on the road, and only pass when it's truly safe and necessary. A few seconds of patience could save a life. 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

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He said. 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He said, I turned 65 about 11 months ago. I was sitting

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3: Wildfire activity continues to dominate headlines across southeastern Utah as firefighters battle several major blazes under extremely dry conditions. The largest is the Babylon Fire, burning in the San Juan County portion of the Mantee-LaSalle National Forest near Blanding and Bears Ears National Monument. The fire has now scorched more than 87,000 acres and remains 0% contained. As a result, large sections of the Needles District of Canyonlands National Park and portions of the Mantee-LaSalle National Forest remain closed while firefighting operations continue. Statewide, nearly 300,000 acres have already burned this fire season. Fire officials say vegetation remains powder dry, and despite hopes for summer monsoon moisture, above normal wildfire danger continues across Utah. Anyone planning to visit public lands should check Utah Fire Info for the latest fire restrictions and area closures before heading out. In Emery County, there is some positive news. The Green River Energy Center officially began commercial operations on July 2nd. The $1.1 billion project is now the largest solar plus battery storage facility in Utah, featuring 400 megawatts of solar generation and enough battery storage to help power roughly 10% of Utah homes. Elsewhere, a closely watched preliminary hearing begins today in Provo involving the September 2025 killing of Charlie Kirk. Prosecutors will present evidence against 23-year-old Tyler Robinson as the court determines whether the case will move forward to trial.
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5: Your Kenyon Country computer satellite weather. For the rest of the morning, it's going to be mostly clear with a low around 77 and a south-southeast wind around 5 miles an hour. As we head into the day, it'll be sunny and hot with a high near 103 and a south-southeast wind around 5 miles an hour. And for Tuesday night, you have a 30% chance of showers and thunderstorms. It'll be mostly cloudy with a low around 78. I'm Troy Alcorn.
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8: 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I'm your local trail guide, Ferdy Pacheco, and here's your Plan Your Week report for southeastern Utah. Arches is open, but National Park Service says entrance waits can top 60 minutes, and full trailhead lots can trigger delays. Do not park on vegetation. Canyonlands reports Schaefer Trail open, with heavy washboarding and deep ruts on the switchbacks. Desert trails are dry, dusty, and exposed. Slick rock traction is strong. Rivers are dropping but cold. The hike of the week, Delicate Arch, managed by the National Park Service from Wolf Ranch and Arches. It is 3.2 miles round trip, difficult with about 629 feet of gain. current surface is dry slick rock, packed sand. News this week, parking turns over slowly in morning heat. Start at sunrise, carry water, and avoid the final bowl during peak afternoon sun. The bike trail of the week, Navajo Rocks, managed by BLM along Highway 313 near Canyonlands. Build blue intermediate loops from about 6 to 17 miles on slick rock

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The route runs roughly 18 miles, depending on exit, rates about a 3 on the Moab scale, and needs high clearance, all-wheel drive or four-wheel drive.

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That's John Party with Boots Off, Morgan Wallen. Right before that, I'm Rich Krieger. Coming up, low IQ food. Also, Ella Langley.

settle for a slow down. Come on, just slow down. I'd settle for a slow down.

0: That's Ella Langley with Be Her. I'm Rich Krieger, and this is pretty interesting news. An unhealthy diet in the first 3 years of life may have lasting effects on IQ when a kid becomes a teenager. Infant diets that are low in fruits, vegetables, whole grains, and dairy, but high in sugary and processed foods are linked to lower IQ. Coming up, Sam Hunt, also Zach Topp.
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That's Zach Top with South of Sanity. Sam Hunt right before that. I'm Rich Krieger. More great country music on the way. We'll kick it off next with Justin Moore.

That's Shaboozy and Jelly Roll with Amen. I'm Rich Krieger. Coming up, Megan Maroney is releasing a perfume. Right now, here's Corey Kent, Wild as Her.

0: Well, it may be true that we do not have all our ducks in a row.
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1: That's got to count for something, right?

0: That's Hardy, Tim McGraw, Eric Church, and Morgan Wallen with their song MacArthur. Corey Kent right before that. I'm Rich Krieger. And Megan Maroney is releasing a perfume. It's called Calliope, and it's inspired by the Greek muse of epic poetry and song. It comes in a pink heart-shaped bottle. It's got notes of jasmine, mineral musk, and peach blossom. It's now available for pre-order and expected to ship by the end of the month. Coming up, Jason Aldean, also Darius Rucker.
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That's Darius Rucker with Wagon Wheel. Jason Aldean, Don't Tell on Me. Right before that, I'm Rich Krieger. Coming up, Americans love their pizza. How much do they love their pizza? Also, we'll hear from new artist Stella Lefty.

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That's Corey Kent and Co. Wetzel with Rocky Mountain Low. I'm Rich Krieger. Coming up, Luke Bryan says country music smells like two things. I'll tell you what those two things are. Right now, here's Thomas Rhett.

0: That's Lauren Elena with her new single, All My Exes. Thomas Rhett, Remember You Young, right before that. I'm Rich Krieger. And Luke Bryan's joking that country music smells like two things, quote, a perm at a hair salon and a funnel cake. Now, I know it sounds kind of silly, but perms were popular in country music back in the 80s and 90s, and a funnel cake is a staple for all the fairs that country artists play at. Coming up, Tucker Wetmore, also the new single from Lainey Wilson.
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That's Lainey Wilson. That's her latest single, Phone Keys Wallet. Tucker Wetmore, right before that, I'm Rich Krieger. Coming up, a bad hair day can do more than just ruin your mood. Also, we'll hear from Morgan Wallen.

0: That's Morgan Wallen with Don't We? I'm Rich Krieger, and a bad hair day can ruin your mood. But for many people, the bond with their hair runs far deeper than a passing frustration. A study suggests that how someone relates to their hair is closely tied to their sense of identity, self-worth, and psychological well-being. In other words, if you like your hair, the odds are you'll like yourself. Coming up, Randy Houser.
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1: Wildfire activity continues to dominate headlines across southeastern Utah as firefighters battle several major blazes under extremely dry conditions. The largest is the Babylon Fire, burning in the San Juan County portion of the Mantee-LaSalle National Forest near Blanding and Bears Ears National Monument. The fire has now scorched more than 87,000 acres and remains 0% contained. As a result, large sections of the Needles District of Canyonlands National Park and portions of the Mantee-LaSalle National Forest remain closed while firefighting operations continue. Statewide, nearly 300,000 acres have already burned this fire season. Fire officials say vegetation remains powder dry, and despite hopes for summer monsoon moisture, above normal wildfire danger continues across Utah. Anyone planning to visit public lands should check Utah Fire Info for the latest fire restrictions and area closures before heading out. In Emery County, there is some positive news. The Green River Energy Center officially began commercial operations on July 2nd. The $1.1 billion project is now the largest solar plus battery storage facility in Utah, featuring 400 megawatts of solar generation and enough battery storage to help power roughly 10% of Utah homes. Elsewhere, a closely watched preliminary hearing begins today in Provo involving the September 2025 killing of Charlie Kirk. Prosecutors will present evidence against 23-year-old Tyler Robinson as the court determines whether the case will move forward to trial.
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3: Your Canyon Country Computer Satellite Weather. For the rest of the morning, it's going to be mostly clear with a low around 77 and a south-southeast wind around 5 miles an hour. As we head into the day, it'll be sunny and hot with a high near 103 and a south-southeast wind around 5 miles an hour. And for Tuesday night, you have a 30% chance of showers and thunderstorms. It'll be mostly cloudy with a low around 78. I'm Troy Alcorn.
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5: Welcome to This Week in Moab. As America celebrates Independence Day, we're looking at a famed Western explorer, a classic Hollywood movie filmed nearby, an overlooked scenic stop, and one of Utah's oldest living residents.
4: This Week in Moab History. On July 2nd, 1869, explorer John Wesley Powell launched his second expedition to map the Green and Colorado Rivers. While his first trip in 1869 brought him fame, it was the second that carefully documented the geography, geology, and cultures of Canyon Country. Powell's team produced maps that introduced southeastern Utah to the rest of America and laid the foundation for future conservation efforts, including the creation of Canyonlands National Park.
5: Moab Movie Minute. This week's film is Rio Grande. In 1949, director John Ford, John Wayne, and Maureen O'Hara filmed sequences throughout the Red Rock Country surrounding Moab. Ford began each day before sunrise, believing the soft morning light made Utah's sandstone cliffs look their most dramatic. More than 75 years later, those same red cliffs remain instantly recognizable to Western movie fans.
4: Trail of the Week. This week's destination is Wilson Arch, located 24 miles south of Moab on US 191. Unlike arches that require long hikes, this impressive formation is reached by a short walk. Visit early in the morning or late in the evening when the changing light brings out brilliant shades of orange, red, and gold. It's one of southeastern Utah's most overlooked natural wonders. Did you know? Some of the oldest living organisms in southeastern Utah are Great Basin bristlecone pines, estimated to be more than 1,600 years old. These trees were already ancient when Vikings first reached North America and continue to survive in the harsh desert climate.
5: As you celebrate Independence Day, take time to explore the landscapes that have inspired generations of adventurers. This Week in Moab is brought to you by the Grand County Fair. Celebrate America's 250th birthday the Grand County Way, July 2nd through 4th at the Old Spanish Trail Arena in Moab.

I've lost count of the hours, and I've lost track of the days. 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Everything that is, except the memories you left me. And that's one thing that no one can mar. I don't know who you're with. I don't even know where you've gone. 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

0: Hello, everyone. I'm Scott from Red Rock GMC. I'm a truck, obviously. Specifically, I'm a GMC Sierra 1500. I work hard, but I play harder. Camping, dirt bikes, jet skis, you name it. I can tow a ton. Actually, 6 tons. I also like cameras. I've got 14 of them. I know that's a lot, but it really helps with parking lots and maneuvering tight spaces.
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3: 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Highway 191 is one of the most beautiful drives in America. Towering red rock cliffs, wide open skies, and views that stop people in their tracks. But for the people who live here, Highway 191 isn't just a scenic highway. It's our way to work, our way home, and the road our families travel every day. Over the past few years, members of our community have lost their lives on this road. Some were neighbors, some were friends, some were people just passing through. Many accidents happen because drivers are distracted by the incredible scenery around Moab. Others happen when someone gets impatient and tries to pass on a narrow stretch of highway. Remember, Highway 191 has long stretches with no shoulders. There isn't much room for mistakes, so if you're traveling through our area, we ask one simple thing. Please slow down. Take in the beauty safely. Keep your eyes on the road, and only pass when it's truly safe and necessary. A few seconds of patience could save a life. 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
1: Wildfire activity continues to dominate headlines across southeastern Utah as firefighters battle several major blazes under extremely dry conditions. The largest is the Babylon Fire, burning in the San Juan County portion of the Mantee-LaSalle National Forest near Blanding and Bears Ears National Monument. The fire has now scorched more than 87,000 acres and remains 0% contained. As a result, large sections of the Needles District of Canyonlands National Park and portions of the Mantee-LaSalle National Forest remain closed while firefighting operations continue. Statewide, nearly 300,000 acres have already burned this fire season. Fire officials say vegetation remains powder dry, and despite hopes for summer monsoon moisture, above normal wildfire danger continues across Utah. Anyone planning to visit public lands should check Utah Fire Info for the latest fire restrictions and area closures before heading out. In Emery County, there is some positive news. The Green River Energy Center officially began commercial operations on July 2nd. The $1.1 billion project is now the largest solar plus battery storage facility in Utah, featuring 400 megawatts of solar generation and enough battery storage to help power roughly 10% of Utah homes. Elsewhere, a closely watched preliminary hearing begins today in Provo involving the September 2025 killing of Charlie Kirk. Prosecutors will present evidence against 23-year-old Tyler Robinson as the court determines whether the case will move forward to trial.
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3: Your Canyon Country Computer Satellite Weather. For the rest of the morning, it's going to be mostly clear with a low around 77 and a south-southeast wind around 5 miles an hour. As we head into the day, it'll be sunny and hot with a high near 103 and a south-southeast wind around 5 miles an hour. And for Tuesday night, you have a 30% chance of showers and thunderstorms. It'll be mostly cloudy with a low around 78. I'm Troy Alcorn.
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6: 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I'm your local trail guide, Ferdy Pacheco, and here's your Plan Your Week report for southeastern Utah. Arches is open, but National Park Service says entrance waits can top 60 minutes, and full trailhead lots can trigger delays. Do not park on vegetation. Canyonlands reports Schaefer Trail open, with heavy washboarding and deep ruts on the switchbacks. Desert trails are dry, dusty, and exposed. Slick rock traction is strong. Rivers are dropping but cold. The hike of the week, Delicate Arch, managed by the National Park Service from Wolf Ranch and Arches. It is 3.2 miles round trip, difficult, with about 629 feet of gain. The current surface is dry slick rock, packed sand. News this week, parking turns over slowly in morning heat. start at sunrise, carry water, and avoid the final bowl during peak afternoon sun. The bike trail of the week

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2: Highway 191, one of the most beautiful stretches of road in the Southwest. It winds through red rock canyons, desert skies, and the gateway to places we all love. Arches, canyonlands, home. But over the past 10 years, this highway has also taken something from us. Mothers, fathers, sons, daughters, friends, neighbors. Lives changed forever in a moment that could never be taken back. Highway 191 has no shoulders in many places. Sharp curves, steep hills, heavy truck traffic, and during the summer months, thousands of visitors unfamiliar with the road, all sharing the same narrow ribbon of pavement. Today, KCYN pauses to remember those who never made it home, to honor the families who carry that loss every day, and to remind every one of us behind the wheel, slow down, pay attention. Give each other space. Arrive alive, because no view, no schedule, no destination is worth a life. From all of us at KCYN, 97.1 FM, this tribute is for those we've lost and for those still traveling. 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
1: Wildfire activity continues to dominate headlines across southeastern Utah as firefighters battle several major blazes under extremely dry conditions. The largest is the Babylon Fire, burning in the San Juan County portion of the Mantee-LaSalle National Forest near Blanding and Bears Ears National Monument. The fire has now scorched more than 87,000 acres and remains 0% contained. As a result, large sections of the Needles District of Canyonlands National Park and portions of the Mantee-LaSalle National Forest remain closed while firefighting operations continue. Statewide, nearly 300,000 acres have already burned this fire season. Fire officials say vegetation remains powder dry, and despite hopes for summer monsoon moisture, above normal wildfire danger continues across Utah. Anyone planning to visit public lands should check Utah Fire Info for the latest fire restrictions and area closures before heading out. In Emery County, there is some positive news. The Green River Energy Center officially began commercial operations on July 2nd. The $1.1 billion project is now the largest solar plus battery storage facility in Utah, featuring 400 megawatts of solar generation and enough battery storage to help power roughly 10% of Utah homes. Elsewhere, a closely watched preliminary hearing begins today in Provo involving the September 2025 killing of Charlie Kirk. Prosecutors will present evidence against 23-year-old Tyler Robinson as the court determines whether the case will move forward to trial.
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3: Canyon Country Computer Satellite Weather. We have an extreme heat warning in effect until midnight. For this morning, patchy smoke, otherwise sunshine today with a high of 106. It'll be partly cloudy with smoke tonight, low 76. Patchy smoke to start the day Tuesday, otherwise sunshine, high 104. Wednesday is going to be a sunny day, high 104. Sunny Thursday, back up to 106. I'm meteorologist Jim Rinaldi.
4: Hey there, this is Bubba Bartosz. I want to let you know that I host the Canyon Country Evening Drive Monday through Friday here on KCYN from 3 to 6 p.m. Tune in and have some fun with me. Hey, you might even lose some weight.
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8: 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As America celebrates Independence Day, we're looking at a famed Western explorer, a classic Hollywood movie filmed nearby, an overlooked scenic stop, and one of Utah's oldest living residents.
9: This Week in Moab History. On July 2nd, 1869, explorer John Wesley Powell launched his second expedition to map the Green and Colorado Rivers. While his first trip in 1869 brought him fame, it was the second that carefully documented the geography, geology, and cultures of Canyon Country. Powell's team produced maps that introduced southeastern Utah to the rest of America and laid the foundation for future conservation efforts, including the creation of Canyonlands National Park.
8: Moab Movie Minute. This week's film is Rio Grande. In 1949, director John Ford, John Wayne, and Maureen O'Hara filmed sequences throughout the Red Rock Country surrounding Moab. Ford began each day before sunrise, believing the soft morning light made Utah's sandstone cliffs look their most dramatic. More than 75 years later, those same red cliffs remain instantly recognizable to Western movie fans.
9: Trail of the Week. This week's destination is Wilson Arch, located 24 miles south of Moab on US 191. Unlike arches that require long hikes, this impressive formation is reached by a short walk. Visit early in the morning or late in the evening when the changing light brings out brilliant shades of orange, red, and gold. It's one of southeastern Utah's most overlooked natural wonders. Did you know? Some of the oldest living organisms in southeastern Utah are Great Basin bristlecone pines, estimated to be more than 1,600 years old. These trees were already ancient when Vikings first reached North America and continue to survive in the harsh desert climate.
8: As you celebrate Independence Day, take time to explore the landscapes that have inspired generations of adventurers. This Week in Moab is brought you by the Grand County Fair. Celebrate America's 250th birthday the Grand County Way, July 2nd through 4th at the Old Spanish Trail Arena in Moab.

0: This is the Big D and Bubba before the show.
1: What'd you do yesterday, Bo?
2: I went thrifting.
1: Oh, yeah? What'd you get?
2: Well, hold on. Carson, what did I get? Because we went thrifting together.
3: We did. Bubba did extremely well.
1: Y'all are not helping the rumors, by the way. What rumors?
4: You know the rumors.
2: Oh, yeah.
4: I get them all week.
1: Why don't Bubba and Carson date?
2: She came to my house also yesterday.
3: Okay, that you didn't need to tell people. That you just went away. No, Bubba bought not one, not two, but three pieces of art for his home. He did a really good job at finding deals.
2: I think I paid $12 total for all three pieces of art. No, actually, it was $14.99.
3: And you probably rounded up to support the cause.
2: And I did. I did round up at the little thrift thing. And yeah, I got all that stuff up on the wall now. It all looks great. I thrifted my art, and it looks awesome. So you never know. Carson was talking about you never know the things that you're going to thrift. She went in, and she found a steamer for, like, your clothing.
3: Mm-hmm. And I said I needed one, and I found one in the box.
2: Never been opened.
3: Still was in plastic. And when I checked it on Amazon, that thing was $50. I got it for $4.
1: Nice.
3: Yeah, that's the real score right there.
1: But you never know. You may be one of those antique roadshow finds. Where you're,
2: painting.
3: There was a woman who was just on, and she bought something at a thrift for $14.99, had it appraised at the roadshow, and it was worth $60,000 to $80,000.
2: The one in my kitchen looks like it could be expensive. And it's, like, not on a normal, it's on fabric. It's not on a normal canvas that you go to Hobby Lobby and buy.
3: All right, let's go to the road show. Let's get it appraised for free.
2: What's this worth? But see, it's not signed, so how do you know what it is?
3: Well, they have experts for that, Bubba. Let them figure it out.
2: Okay. Well, anyway, just saying, get on out. If you've not gone thrifting, start doing it. It's a great way to save money, and you never know what you're going to find.
0: It's the Big D and Bubba before the show.
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6: 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Every year, accidents happen on Highway 191 because drivers are looking at the scenery instead of the road ahead. This highway has long stretches with no shoulders, heavy traffic, and very little room for mistakes. 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
1: Man, my this is Big D talking. My dad is wearing me out. He bless his heart. Like, he wants stickers.
2: Hello, man.
1: Hey. Hey, what's up, dude? You're not falling down anymore, are you? Dad fell out the other day in the yard.
3: Again?
1: Yeah.
3: Oh, no.
1: Yeah, he's making a habit out of it. I told him I'm going to wrap it.
2: Yeah, well, I about got it down now.
3: Down on the ground.
2: I about got my falls down to a science.
3: Yeah. You got to roll. Yeah. When you fall, you have to roll so things don't break.
1: Yeah.
2: Yeah, I know. I'm hard-headed. I know that.
1: Hey, what is it? Yeah. Hey, what, you were looking for stickers, Big D and Bubba's stickers to put on the car or something?
2: Yeah.
1: All right.
2: Yeah.
1: Anything? What are, what's the other? I'm trying to make a list. I apologize. What are all the other things that you're wanting to get?
2: If you got any extra money, you can send it this way. But,
1: coffee mug. You wanted a new coffee mug? You broke the mug?
2: Yeah. If you want some money, go to the bank. I'm not your bank either.
1: Okay. Do you want a coffee mug? Is that what you're looking
2: for? Coffee mug. Yeah, I thought this morning the coffee maker would get the dust, but I forgot to push the button, and it didn't work till I pushed the button in, and now I was drinking the coffee.
3: I do that all the time. I put my coffee in, and I forget to push the button.
2: Yeah.
3: Me and you. We're one and the same, Mr. Larry.
2: Okay.
1: Okay. Well, all right, so stickers, mug. I'm trying to make the stickers, mug, and you already got the Big D and Bubba racing t-shirt. I tell you, I was over there the other day. I go, hey, I like your shirt. I got the race car one.
3: Yeah.
1: And he goes, get your Big D and Bubba shirt. He goes, no, I don't. I go, yeah. I go, it literally has my signature and Bubba's signature on it, and that's my car. He's like, oh, I guess it is. How'd I get that? Well, because I sent it to you, Dad.
2: All right. Well, I'm wearing it today. Can you believe it?
1: Are you really?
4: Aww.
1: Okay.
2: Yeah, I've got it on.
4: Right. Mr. Larry is repping.
1: Yeah, he is. All right.
2: So,
1: I'm sure you got big plans today. You're heading into to the grocery store or something. So.
2: I'm waiting on. Let's see. Who am I waiting on? No, I'm waiting on a guy to come fix my garage doors. It's. I don't know if the storm hit it or Sue hit it with her scooter or wheelchair.
3: We know the answer.
1: I think we all know the answer to that. All right, Dad. I'll get these boxed up and I'll bring them out to you, all right?
2: All right. Thanks.
3: Bye, Mr. Larry. Love you.
2: Okay, bye.
1: Also, if you ever get a chance to install a Ring camera for your parents, blow their mind. Wow.

0: Now, more of the Big D and Bubba before the show.
1: How many miles you getting out?
2: Did we just get butt dialed?
3: I think so, yeah. I heard it was something about miles.
2: Yeah, how many miles you getting now or something like that?
3: Mm-hmm. Hello?
1: My name is Dan.
3: This is a 48 volt. A 48 volt. That's what he said.
1: A 48 volt silver-fish battery. It has to have the same plug-in. Actually, it has to have this valve plug-in.
3: I don't understand how this works. How do you butt dial us?
2: How do you butt dial anybody nowadays? Because your phone screen is locked.
3: Right.
1: So this is.
3: Unless you are like saying call and you say the name.
1: It's not terrible, but a lot of these bikes like this, they're lying about how many battery cells are in here.
3: Oh,
1: it's not unusual for them to say it's a 10 and it's actually an 8. Or some company like this that isn't the real company. All they're doing is just slapping their name on something somebody else makes.
4: That's how they get you.
1: But you need a silverfish battery.
4: Oh,
2: that's how it happened.
5: No way.
2: That's why it happened. He said silverfish.
1: Silverfish batteries, they all slide in the same track.
4: I just got real creeped out.
3: I did too.
4: Right?
2: That your phone is listening to all that.
3: Okay. For this, back you up.
2: Right,
3: Bob and I, it's a production company, and we own the show, and it gets syndicated out. But the name of the company is called Silverfish,
2: and it's named after the little silver fish on the back of your cars that you see, and all that.
3: And so, but no one knows that. Like that's an industry thing. People know.
4: Yeah.
3: But
1: you have to get this.
3: That is bizarre.
4: Ooh.
2: What a wild butt dial.
1: So
2: he said silverfish and it called us.
4: Oof.
2: He just realized that he hung up on us.
4: Yikes.
2: Or that he'd called
3: All
2: us.
3: All right, man, I don't know. That one is
2: If
3: weird.
2: You ever wondered, is your phone listening? The question is always,
4: Can we get someone to call and

0: You're starting the day off with the Big D and Bubba before the show.
1: All right, so you know we get that the butt dial, and we're like, what is this? And they're like talking about a battery, a Silverfish battery.
2: Yes.
1: And the name of our company is called Silverfish, our production company. He's called back. Hey, dude. Hey, man. So
2: hey, butt dial guy.
1: You don't know who we are at all, right?
3: I have no idea. I was crouching, which hit a button on my phone, and somehow they interpreted it as call Silverfish, and that's how I ended up butt dialing, pocket dialing.
1: So what are you doing? You're selling batteries? Is that what you do for I know you're at work, I guess.
3: Somebody came in with a random cheap electric bike that uses what's called a Silverfish battery, and I get these people coming in all the time wanting to buy them from me, but there's no standards, and there's a million different models.
1: Oh, we know. We heard all about it. Yeah, and they'll just slap their name on it. Yeah, we heard all that. And then we're like, why is this person called? We thought you were a listener. And then all of a sudden, we hear Silverfish battery. And we're like, wait.
2: And by the way, we're a radio show. So, now you kind of know who you accidentally butt dialed.
1: That's bizarre. That's so weird.
3: I don't know how they got call Silverfish out of that thing that I said.
1: Man, I for the long time, I'm like, man, our phones don't really listen to us. We're putting a lot of, I absolutely think
2: yeah,
1: they listen
2: totally
1: to us.
2: Yeah, they're totally listening.
1: Is your name Mark?
3: Nope, I have a son and a father named Mark.
1: Okay, because I just pulled up your phone number and just Googled it, and it gives you all kinds of stuff. Dude, I'm telling you.
4: This is so creepy.
1: It's so
2: we
1: creepy.
2: We have no privacy whatsoever anymore.
1: None at all.
3: That's true.
1: All right. Well, it's good talking to you, man. Thanks for butt dialing.
2: And answering questions.
1: Yeah.
2: Very handy.
3: I'm glad I called back because I thought it was really weird that I was randomly on the phone with somebody for 2 minutes and didn't remember any number related to that.
1: Well, just Google Big D and Bubba and you'll be disappointed.
3: All right. Talk to you guys.
1: Never again.
3: Never again.
1: See you, man. Bye.
3: Bye-bye.

0: settings.
1: Yeah, I did. Oh, did yes, you? I did.
0: Yeah, it came out last week about the Instagram is using, I don't even know how they do it. So does it take your pictures?
1: Your pictures, your audio, any videos, basically anything you've ever posted on Instagram. Right now, the default setting is to allow it to be used for AI generation. So other creators, because Meta between Facebook and Instagram is pushing us all to, hey guys, you want to create some stuff in AI? We'll make it real, real easy for you.
0: And does it, so when, mm-hmm. All right, so if someone, if you don't change the setting,
1: yes.
0: And someone says, hey, my fear is that they're like someone's going, hey, AI, give me a fat guy in a camo hat and I'm putting, and it's going to be me.
1: Yeah.
0: Like, so AI would go and probably find me
1: because
0: I fit that. And their AI.
2: You don't fit anything.
0: Hey, that's my boy. and so then, so well done. At my expense.
2: Well, but yeah, so you need
1: to appreciate the comedy. It
0: could, so your picture could show up as someone is their AI prompt.
1: For some reason, let's say that.
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1: All right, I want you to listen up. You're given a box with a button. Every time you press it, $100,000 instantly wired to your bank account. But within 24 hours, a random person somewhere in the world is killed.
2: Aww.
1: If you keep the box for
2: 1 year... Well, we know what's going to happen.
1: Hang on, I'm not kidding.
2: Okay.
1: You keep the box for 1 year. You may press it once every 7 days. Each press, $100,000, equals one death. You'll never know who it was. The money's legally yours, taxed normally. You can only use it for yourself, your family, or close friends. Can't use it for charity. So take that out. The box must sit in your home where you see it every day. If you destroy it or get rid of it, 10 random people are gone instantly. No one will ever know, unless you tell them, that your money came at the expense of lives. After 1 year, the box disappears. If you never pressed it, nothing happens. You press the button, and how many times?
2: So once a week?
3: Are you saying 52 times, Bubba?
2: Yeah.
1: How many weeks in a year?
2: I mean, look, if it's a... I know this makes me sound horrible.
1: No, it's what everyone else is thinking.
3: No, but you know what they also said in it was, you'll never know who it was.
2: That means it's not somebody I know.
3: It's not somebody I know. You've just really made it easy for people to be like, bam, $100,000, let's go.
2: Greed is a killer, man. Oh. Literally.
1: When I had my knee surgery and they gave me a little thing with my thumb. I could press a button to get
3: more. Morphine drip.
1: Oh, my gosh.
3: Yes.
1: I was just like, I was going tick, click, click, click, click, click, click. Like, you know, hey, I'm sorry, Derek, it only works for 12 hours.

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1: Now, buckle up for today's new Big D and Bubba. 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
3: Wildfire activity continues to dominate headlines across southeastern Utah as firefighters battle several major blazes under extremely dry conditions. The largest is the Babylon Fire, burning in the San Juan County portion of the Manti La Salle National Forest near Blanding and Bears Ears National Monument. The fire has now scorched more than 87,000 acres and remains 0% contained. As a result, large sections of the Needles District of Canyonlands National Park and portions of the Manti La Salle National Forest remain closed while firefighting operations continue. Statewide, nearly 300,000 acres have already burned this fire season. Fire officials say vegetation remains powder dry, and despite hopes for summer monsoon moisture, above normal wildfire danger continues across Utah. Anyone planning to visit public lands should check Utah Fire Info for the latest fire restrictions and area closures before heading out. In Emery County, there is some positive news. The Green River Energy Center officially began commercial operations on July 2nd. The $1.1 billion project is now the largest solar plus battery storage facility in Utah, featuring 400 megawatts of solar generation and enough battery storage to help power roughly 10% of Utah homes. Elsewhere, a closely watched preliminary hearing begins today in Provo involving the September 2025 killing of Charlie Kirk. Prosecutors will present evidence against 23-year-old Tyler Robinson as the court determines whether the case will move forward to trial.
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5: Canyon Country Computer Satellite Weather. For this morning, clear skies, sunny and hot today with a high of 106. Can't rule out a passing thunderstorm this evening, otherwise partly cloudy tonight, low 78. Sunshine and hot for Wednesday, high 104. Thursday, sunshine and hot. There could be a stray afternoon shower or thunderstorm, but high 100. Friday, mostly sunny with an isolated afternoon thunderstorm, high 98. I'm meteorologist Jim Rinaldi.
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10: 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I'm your local trail guide, Ferdy Pacheco, and here's your Plan Your Week report for southeastern Utah. Arches is open, but National Park Service says entrance waits can top 60 minutes, and full trailhead lots can trigger delays. Do not park on vegetation. Canyonlands reports Schaefer Trail open, with heavy washboarding and deep ruts on the switchbacks. Desert trails are dry, dusty, and exposed. Slick rock traction is strong. Rivers are dropping but cold. The hike of the week, Delicate Arch, managed by the National Park Service from Wolf Ranch and Arches. It is 3.2 miles round trip. Difficult, with about 629 feet of gain. current surface is dry slick rock, packed sand. News this week, parking turns over slowly in morning heat. Start at sunrise, carry water, and avoid the final bowl during peak afternoon sun. The bike trail of the week.

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It's time to turn them up and wake up the world. 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

0: for all the people back on Earth. In the beginning, God created the heaven and the earth. And God said, let there be light. And there was light. And God bless all of you. All of you on the good earth.
1: Inboard. Got your inboard. No proceeding.
2: Roger.
3: Let's get this show on the road.
4: Man, I had a bunch of people like all like talking about. Remember, I told you I watched the old Superman movies.
5: Yeah.
4: And I was like, why did he go back to the diner and beat up the guy and all that kind of stuff? Because he turned the clock back and this and that. I had a bunch of people like they were like, yeah, why did he do that? I'm like, I don't know. I don't know why. Because if there's no need to go beat up the guy that didn't beat you up in that timeline.
5: Right.
4: Also, I just want to bring something else up. Speaking of alternate timelines.
5: He's dead.
4: I know. Yesterday on the show, Big D told me that over the weekend, Sam Neill had passed away. The guy from Jurassic Park and Peaky Blinders. And I was like, no! He died a year and a half ago because I remembered it being on the show. I searched our archives after the show.
5: None.
4: For like an
5: hour.
4: You
5: also thought he was in Twister, and he wasn't. So, I don't know. Your memory is not what it you
4: maybe,
5: think it
4: maybe
5: is.
4: Not, maybe I'm turning into my dad. I don't know. Anyway, Sam Neill still...
5: You're adopted, so you're not... You physically turn into your father from a brain thing.
4: I don't know. Have you not seen Trading Places? Nature over nurture every time.
5: Okay. All right. I'll give you that.
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7: 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People come from all over the world to see the beauty of southeastern Utah, and one of the most breathtaking drives anywhere is right here, Highway 191 through Moab. But this road demands your attention. There are long stretches with no shoulders, tight lanes, and heavy traffic from locals, visitors, trucks, and recreation vehicles. 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Many of those crashes have something in common. Drivers looking at the scenery instead of the road. Drivers trying to pass because they're in a hurry. Drivers forgetting that the vehicle ahead may slow down suddenly. If you're visiting Moab, we're glad you're here. We hope you enjoy the incredible beauty of our area. But please remember, this road is not a racetrack. Slow down, stay alert. And if you're behind someone going a little slower, take a deep breath and be patient. Because arriving a minute later is always better than not arriving at all. From your friends at KCYN 97.1 FM, let's work together to keep Highway 191 safe.

0: It's Chris Stapleton and White Horse with Big D and Bubba.
1: Hey, I'm going to ask you to picture something for us for a second. You're late somewhere, so you jump in the car and you start speeding to get there before you're any later than you already are. And you're on your way and you kill someone. I mean, pretty heavy, right?
0: Well, that is the reality of speeding. Lives are changed in an instant. Being late isn't an excuse to speed. Remember, speeding catches up with you. And this message is brought to you by NHTSA.

0: Justin says, my wife orders so much from Amazon that if I got a job as a Amazon driver, they'd probably just let me work from home.
1: Kayla says, I saw my neighbor slumped over the lawnmower crying his eyes out. He said he'd just been through a rough patch.
0: No. Taylor says, does anyone ever get bored and turn on Netflix and decide you're not ready for that kind of commitment and then grab your phone and watch reels for the next four hours?
1: All the time. And Ryan tweets, my mom has forbidden me from making any more breakfast puns. She said, if I do, I'm toast. My dad keeps egging me on. He's such a ham.
0: All right. You got a good tweet. Tag us. We'll see it at Big D and Bubba.

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1: Hey, how's it going? On your movie fact.
0: It's going good.
1: When Superman turned the world backwards, that was in the first movie. Lex Luthor had sent missiles to each end of the coast, and Superman made a promise to Lex Luthor's girl that he would save her mother on the East Coast. Lois died on the West Coast. That's when he turned the world backwards. When he whooped the guy in the diner, that was the second movie. And that's when he was up against General Zod and his two cronies.
2: So, ladies, when you think that we're thinking about other women,
0: this is what was on our minds.
2: We're thinking about Zod and Superman 1 versus 2.
0: And also what it feels like whenever a big fish bites.
2: Yeah. Okay.
0: That's a great feeling.
2: Yeah, that's pretty much it. But, all right, well, thank you. We stand corrected.
1: No problem.
2: All right, man.
1: You're talking about your superheroes, you know, you got to keep them right.
2: That's right.
0: Well, you know, it's...
1: Whether we like it or not, you know, we got to keep it straight.
2: Yeah, well,
0: I appreciate you.
2: Thank you
0: for being our hero. You're a superhero.
1: Absolutely not.
2: All right, man.
1: I'm just
2: Yeah, we know you're not. We got you. All right,
0: bye,
2: thank
0: Clark.
2: You. All right, bye-bye.
0: That's exactly what a superhero would say.

0: That's Taylor and I Knew It, I Knew You with Big D and Bubba. 1-800-667-8686.
1: Man, I've been so proud. I'm so proud of Bubba. He's lost so much weight. Well, I'm a 6'3

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2: Is this the Big D and Bubba show?
0: It is. What's up?
2: Hey, I actually am trying to help one of you guys out. So I looked it up and there was a Sam Neill that passed away a year and a half ago.
1: Okay.
0: Oh, no. Who's that? What Sam Neill was that?
1: Okay, yeah, so that's... Is it an actor, or who is this Sam Neill?
2: It does not look to be an actor, but there was one that died a year and a half ago at the age of 75. So you could see the confusion.
0: But if it... No. But why would we... We wouldn't know that Sam Neill. If it's someone we doesn't...
1: Somebody might have posted it. Maybe I did. I swear. I mean, that's the thing. I distinctly remember Sam Neill, the actor from Jurassic Park, dying a year and a half ago. He was in Peaky Blinders, and I remember talking about how his role in Peaky Blinders was so great. He was amazing, and that's when I realized he wasn't American, and I was blown away. I remember having this entire conversation. And then,
2: I don't know. I was just trying to help out. I saw and looked it up, and that was what it stated. So maybe you just... We're putting the two together, and it wasn't actually him.
1: I swear, man, there are alternate timelines are a real thing. And I know, like, they put it in, like, the Marvel movies and everything just to mess with us, but there's something to it. They're doing that to give us the soft reveal.
0: How old was that guy you said that died, the other Sam Neill that's not the actor?
2: 75.
1: And how old was the actor?
0: 70. 78.
1: Well, a year and a half ago, he would have been 77 or 76.
0: I don't know why we're trying to make this happen.
1: I'm just saying, something went down a year and a half ago with Sam Neill.
0: There was a Sam Neill that died. Okay. There's probably a Sam Neill that died today, too, somewhere in the world.
1: Maybe. All right. Hey, thank you so much. I appreciate you at least having my back on that.
0: No, you just made it worse, actually. You didn't help anything.
2: Okay, thank you.
0: Get out of here. Thanks, all right, bye.

0: flaws like you put me through hell, and I need something new. I need a brown eye 5-5 north side of the Mason Dixon. I kind ain't climbed up in a four drive that's lifting.
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1: Good morning.
2: Hey.
1: So what did you say to call for?
2: Just right. Say hello.
3: And yeah, just say hi.
2: Hug, a little radio hug. Oh, that was a good one.
1: Yeah.
3: Oh, wow.
1: So what's going on? Is this a new phone number?
3: Yeah, no, it's Sarah, no, old number, but we just hadn't talked to you in a while. We wanted to catch up and see how you're doing, make sure everyone's all right.
1: Oh, okay.
3: That's all.
1: That's awesome. Yeah. Okay, cool.
2: Well, you're pretty awesome and cool.
1: Yes, you're pretty awesome and cool, too.
3: All right. Have a great one.
1: All right, bye.

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1: From the KCYN and KCPX newsroom, this is the news from Moab in southeastern Utah.
2: Wildfire activity continues to dominate headlines across southeastern Utah as firefighters battle several major blazes under extremely dry conditions. The largest is the Babylon Fire, burning in the San Juan County portion of the Mantee-LaSalle National Forest near Blanding and Bears Ears National Monument. The fire has now scorched more than 87,000 acres and remains 0% contained. As a result, large sections of the Needles District of Canyonlands National Park and portions of the Mantee-LaSalle National Forest remain closed while firefighting operations continue. Statewide, nearly 300,000 acres have already burned this fire season. Fire officials say vegetation remains powder dry, and despite hopes for summer monsoon moisture, above normal wildfire danger continues across Utah. Anyone planning to visit public lands should check Utah Fire Info for the latest fire restrictions and area closures before heading out. In Emery County, there is some positive news. The Green River Energy Center officially began commercial operations on July 2nd. The $1.1 billion project is now the largest solar plus battery storage facility in Utah, featuring 400 megawatts of solar generation and enough battery storage to help power roughly 10% of Utah homes. Elsewhere, a closely watched preliminary hearing begins today in Provo involving the September 2025 killing of Charlie Kirk. Prosecutors will present evidence against 23-year-old Tyler Robinson as the court determines whether the case will move forward to trial.
1: This has been the news from the KCYN and KCPX news team.
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4: Canyon Country Computer Satellite Weather. For this morning, clear skies, sunny and hot today with a high of 106. Can't rule out a passing thunderstorm this evening, otherwise partly cloudy tonight, low 78. Sunshine and hot for Wednesday, high 104. Thursday, sunshine and hot. There could be a stray afternoon shower or thunderstorm, the high 100. Friday, mostly sunny with an isolated afternoon thunderstorm, high 98. I'm meteorologist Jim Rinaldi.
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8: 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As America celebrates Independence Day, we're looking at a famed Western explorer, a classic Hollywood movie filmed nearby, an overlooked scenic stop, and one of Utah's oldest living residents.
9: This Week in Moab History. On July 2nd, 1869, explorer John Wesley Powell launched his second expedition to map the Green and Colorado Rivers. While his first trip in 1869 brought him fame, it was the second that carefully documented the geography, geology, and cultures of Canyon Country. Powell's team produced maps that introduced southeastern Utah to the rest of America and laid the foundation for future conservation efforts, including the creation of Canyonlands National Park.
8: Moab Movie Minute. This week's film is Rio Grande. In 1949, director John Ford, John Wayne, and Maureen O'Hara filmed sequences throughout the Red Rock Country surrounding Moab. Ford began each day before sunrise, believing the soft morning light made Utah's sandstone cliffs look their most dramatic. More than 75 years later, those same red cliffs remain instantly recognizable to Western movie fans.
9: Trail of the Week. This week's destination is Wilson Arch, located 24 miles south of Moab on US 191. Unlike arches that require long hikes, this impressive formation is reached by a short walk. Visit early in the morning or late in the evening when the changing light brings out brilliant shades of orange, red, and gold. It's one of southeastern Utah's most overlooked natural wonders. Did you know? Some of the oldest living organisms in southeastern Utah are Great Basin bristlecone pines, estimated to be more than 1,600 years old. These trees were already ancient when Vikings first reached North America and continue to survive in the harsh desert climate.
8: As you celebrate Independence Day, take time to explore the landscapes that have inspired generations of adventurers. This Week in Moab is brought you by the Grand County Fair. Celebrate America's 250th birthday the Grand County Way, July 2nd through 4th at the Old Spanish Trail Arena in Moab.

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1: What's your problem now, Bubba?
0: I'm having that thing again. Like, I've been, okay. Everybody experiences this to a certain level, I know. But it's been bad lately. And what I'm talking about is that phantom telephone vibration in your pocket area.
2: Dude, it is weird.
0: It has been going on so much today. It's like I keep feeling it, and my phone is right here on the counter. And, dude, when I tell you this is a physical...
2: It's a physical thing.
0: It is going on right now. It's not my brain.
2: It's weird.
0: Like, it's in the same exact...
2: It's weird.
0: Because you're just
2: and
0: used to feeling it.
2: And it feels exactly like it's happening.
0: Yes.
2: I know.
0: And it's... Like, I'm thinking I need to go to the doctor because this
2: no,
0: is... No,
2: don't.
0: Dude, this is... It's
2: don't.
0: It's
2: dude,
0: violently...
2: Please go to the doctor for this. Please walk in and tell them that you feel your phone is in your pocket and it's ringing. Please, for the love of all,
0: and
2: do this. Please. Please put up... And have a GoPro on your head.
0: Phantom phone vibration syndrome.
2: And then one day, this guy walked in. He actually made an appointment.
0: A phantom phone vibration is a tactile hallucination where the brain misinterprets sensory inputs like clothing friction or muscle twitches as a mobile alert, like your text thing. Mm-hmm. Some people call it ringxiety, ghost vibration syndrome, faux alarm, like faux cell alarm.
2: That's clever.
0: Vibration.
2: You ever felt like someone was tapping you on the shoulder?
0: No, I've never felt that. Thank goodness.
2: I have. It's a weird one.
0: Dude, I don't know what to do. Anyway, it says here, if you're experiencing these phantom vibrations often and want to reduce them, there are strategies to retrain your nervous system and help to adjust your smartphone settings to break the habit. Yeah, I need to get rid of it. Dude, this is like, it's bad today. Like, it's been bad like in the last week. It's gotten worse.
2: Yeah.
0: But today, it's like, I mean, even as we're talking, it's gone off twice. I say gone off. You know what I mean? It's happened twice in this...
2: I don't know. Sounds like you need to go to the doctor. To me.
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Highway 191 is one of the most beautiful drives in America. Towering red rock cliffs, wide open skies, and views that stop people in their tracks. But for the people who live here, Highway 191 isn't just a scenic highway. It's our way to work, our way home, and the road our families travel every day. Over the past few years, members of our community have lost their lives on this road. Some were neighbors, some were friends, some were people just passing through. Many accidents happen because drivers are distracted by the incredible scenery around Moab. Others happen when someone gets impatient and tries to pass on a narrow stretch of highway. Remember, Highway 191 has long stretches with no shoulders. There isn't much room for mistakes, so if you're traveling through our area, we ask one simple thing. Please slow down. Take in the beauty safely. Keep your eyes on the road, and only pass when it's truly safe and necessary. A few seconds of patience could save a life. 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

0: Producer Schaefer, what you got?
1: Good morning. We got a few different messages in. This one from
0: Are
1: Mike.
0: These text messages?
1: Yes. This one's from Mike. Could you please tell me the name brand of the ceramic cookware y'all were talking about?
0: Hinkle. Boy, I get a lot of questions. Hinkle.
2: Hinkle. H-E-N-K-E-L.
0: Yeah. H-E-N.
2: Ceramic cookware.
0: No, it's H-E-N-C-K.
2: C-K-E-L. And this is why, Big D, can you tell yourself the name of that cookware?
0: It's Hinkle. Oh, it's H-E-N-C-K-E-L. H-E-N-C-K-E-L. And I got the ones that are the, not the, the ceramic coated. Get that one. It won't flake off in your food. All right, go ahead. Sorry.
1: Another message that came in. This one's for you, Big D. This is the most important message I will send all week. Where can I find the street Jell-O man?
0: Street Jell-O man is, I haven't seen him. And probably
2: he's been MIA for a few
0: days. This is a guy that when I pull up at red lights, he sells. I don't buy him for a dollar. He sells those little single serve Jell-O,
2: like a Jell-O shot.
0: It's like the little, they come in like a six pack and you break them off and they have foil on top. And I check and make sure they're sealed, so I'm not, you know, I probably spent $5 or $6 already. Orange, highly recommend.
1: Also, I saw your listing for the two-bedroom, one-bath property at 918 Arkansas Street. I was wondering if you could send me more information about that location.
0: Please tell me you took that one for a ride.

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1: Garrett says he has an invention, or has this been, this has not been invented.
2: I don't know. I haven't looked into it.
1: What's a product?
2: It just kind of came to me.
1: All right. I have one too, but go ahead.
2: So I'm thinking if we can develop somehow a mirror.
1: Mirror?
0: Those have been done.
2: That instead of showing you the inverse, instead of showing you the inverse image, so what you would look like as a reflection, it's a mirror that shows you the way other people see you.
1: So
0: it's a mirror that isn't reversed.
1: It's right. Not reversed. Yeah.
0: Would you have to have a mirror that reflects another mirror?
1: How would you do that?
2: We're going to have to get with some scientists or something.
0: No, it's super easy. You basically just have one mirror next to the other mirror, and they're at angles.
1: Yeah, so, but it's going to be skewed because it's going to be at an angle. It's going to be dead on.
0: Okay, so it's like a funhouse effect. You have like 10 mirrors. And you get to just see you any, I don't know, you're right. Yeah, that's...
1: It is different, but what he's saying, if you don't even get what he's saying, so when you look in a mirror, it's not how people see you.
2: It's the inverse of how people see you.
1: It's right.
2: So how can we go out
1: what's on the right is on the left.
2: How can we go out in public after having, you know, I don't know, done your makeup or something in the mirror, and that's not even how...
1: That's not even how you look.
0: Oh, it's like people, like, they'll put their football team logo on their face, and it's backwards when they get to wherever. Here's what you do. It's very simple. It's a webcam type thing.
1: It wouldn't be backwards. It wouldn't be backwards. It would just be moved on the other side. It's still
0: no,
1: forward.
0: If you write in the mirror to where you can read it in the mirror, it's backwards on your face.
1: Yeah. But that's not what he's saying, though.
0: Right. But what I'm saying to get to your thing is, instead of it actually being a reflective mirror like the old school sense, it's a screen and it's a camera and it's well lit. It's got the little lights around it and everything. Yeah. So like a makeup mirror.
1: Yeah.
0: And so you look at it into that thing and it's actually not reversed. It is how other people see you.
1: So it's video. It's video.
0: And you would have to do it with video.
1: There you go.
0: And you just call it the magic mirror or something like that.
2: But there's got to be a way to do it without video. And I'm going to have to get with some scientists.
1: Listen, sounds like you just want to get with scientists. But okay, we answered your question. But if you do you, man. Knock yourself out. Let us know.

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1: Hey, I'm going to ask you to picture something for us for a second. You're late somewhere, so you jump in the car and you start speeding to get there before you're any later than you already are. And you're on your way and you kill someone. I mean, pretty heavy, right?
0: Well, that is the reality of speeding. Lives are changed in an instant. Being late isn't an excuse to speed. Remember, speeding catches up with you. And this message is brought to you by NHTSA.
1: So so proud. Bubba has lost over six. Are you? Do you even know the number?
0: No, because I stopped getting on the scale for a while.
1: I think the last I heard was 60.
0: My body weight. 50 or 60. I mean, my body fat has dropped almost 13%.
1: Wow, dude!
0: If
1: that's
0: I'm not
1: awesome.
0: Mistaken, like in the last, yeah. So actually, it's closer to 20 now.
1: Diet and exercise, doing the lean supplements and all that stuff.
0: It's been a lot.
1: You've been working really hard. I'm proud of you, man. But I want to bring up something to you because I know that you love ice cream.
0: I do.
1: Are you on to the vanilla ice cream mixed in with Fruity Pebbles?
0: No.
1: Fruity Pebbles mixed into it. You just mix it up. Maybe a little bit of milk, kind of thin it out some. And make a milkshake out of it. DQ is selling them, and it's
0: amazing.
1: It's so
0: yeah.
1: So
0: Fruity
1: good.
0: Pebbles themselves
1: Bad,
0: are
1: good.
0: You know that whole thing. Have you ever seen the
1: How it's
0: food
1: made?
0: The food that built America or whatever.
1: No,
0: they did an episode on cereal, and it was basically everybody was going back and forth. So like, one had Rice Krispies, the other one came up with Fruit Loops, the other one said, "Well, we have Rice Krispies, and we're going to combine it with Fruit Loops, and then we're going to give it cartoon character tie-ins with Fred Flintstone at the time," and that's how they came up with Fruity Pebbles. They were going back and forth, one-upping each other, and that's, thankfully, that's the mother of invention is, you know, competition.
1: Yeah.
0: We would not have Fruit Loops if it wasn't, Fruity Pebbles if it wasn't for Fruit Loops.
1: Ooh, Fruit Loops would be good, too.
2: D, this isn't a new thing, by the way.
1: Oh, it's been going on.
2: I worked at a restaurant like 5 years ago, and we had a Fruity Pebble milkshake, and in the back, we'd have a giant tub of milk just soaking in those Fruity Pebbles, and
1: then
2: the next day, the whole thing of milk was like a... Yeah, red color, and we just used that as the milk in the milkshake, and it was delicious.
1: Oh,
2: you put some whipped cream
1: that's
2: on.
1: That's a marinade,
0: dude.
1: What?
0: Well, that's the only reason I'm not a big fan. I like real milk. I like cow's milk and all that kind of stuff.
1: Yeah.
0: But I will drink some oat milk because it just tastes like cereal water.
1: Boy,
0: cereal milk.
1: It does. It tastes like cereal milk.
0: It's like
1: they should sell cereal milk.
0: They should. Like, it's called oat milk.
1: No, but
0: actually brand it as cereal milk.
1: Yeah, like. Listen, we ain't losing weight fast, all right? Well, let's just go out. Let's ride this one out. You know, get you some cereal. Anyway, you should get on it. It's a Fruity Pebbles. Get you some Fruity Pebbles.
0: You should get on it. I'm already like...
1: All right.

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2: Wildfire activity continues to dominate headlines across southeastern Utah as firefighters battle several major blazes under extremely dry conditions. The largest is the Babylon Fire, burning in the San Juan County portion of the Mantee-LaSalle National Forest near Blanding and Bears Ears National Monument. The fire has now scorched more than 87,000 acres and remains 0% contained. As a result, large sections of the Needles District of Canyonlands National Park and portions of the Mantee-LaSalle National Forest remain closed while firefighting operations continue. Statewide, nearly 300,000 acres have already burned this fire season. Fire officials say vegetation remains powder dry, and despite hopes for summer monsoon moisture, above normal wildfire danger continues across Utah. Anyone planning to visit public lands should check Utah Fire Info for the latest fire restrictions and area closures before heading out. In Emery County, there is some positive news. The Green River Energy Center officially began commercial operations on July 2nd. The $1.1 billion project is now the largest solar plus battery storage facility in Utah, featuring 400 megawatts of solar generation and enough battery storage to help power roughly 10% of Utah homes. Elsewhere, a closely watched preliminary hearing begins today in Provo involving the September 2025 killing of Charlie Kirk. Prosecutors will present evidence against 23-year-old Tyler Robinson as the court determines whether the case will move forward to trial.
1: This has been the news from the KCYN and KCPX news team.
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4: Canyon Country Computer Satellite Weather. For this morning, clear skies, sunny and hot today with a high of 106. Can't rule out a passing thunderstorm this evening, otherwise partly cloudy tonight, low 78. Sunshine and hot for Wednesday, high 104. Thursday, sunshine and hot. There could be a stray afternoon shower or thunderstorm, but high 100. Friday, mostly sunny with an isolated afternoon thunderstorm, high 98. I'm meteorologist Jim Rinaldi.
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6: 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I'm your local trail guide, Ferdy Pacheco, and here's your Plan Your Week report for southeastern Utah. Arches is open, but National Park Service says entrance waits can top 60 minutes, and full trailhead lots can trigger delays. Do not park on vegetation. Canyonlands reports Schaefer Trail open, with heavy washboarding and deep ruts on the switchbacks. Desert trails are dry, dusty, and exposed. Slick rock traction is strong. Rivers are dropping but cold. The hike of the week, Delicate Arch, managed by the National Park Service from Wolf Ranch and Arches. It is 3.2 miles round trip. Difficult, with about 629 feet of gain. The current surface is dry, slick rock, packed sand. News this week, Parkland turns over slowly in morning dew. Start at sunrise, carry water, and avoid the final bowl during peak afternoon sun. The bike trail of the

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The route runs roughly 18 miles, depending on exit, rates about a 3 on the Moab scale, and needs high clearance, all-wheel drive or four-wheel drive.

0: Morgan Wallen, and I Got Better with Big D and Bubba. Well, if you're out and about driving and you're speeding while driving, that gives you a lot less time to react. Another car could actually pull out in front of you. A pedestrian could be walking their dog, fall out into the street. Who knows what? So definitely follow the speed limit to keep them and yourself safe. Speeding catches up with you. And this part of the show is paid for by NHTSA.
1: Hey, what's up, Carson? Good morning.
2: Good morning. I was at the dentist the other day and got to talking with him about AI because he said they've been using it in their practice. But he wanted to assure me that as a human, he is still very valuable to me and my oral care.
0: How is a dentist using AI?
2: So he showed me my x-rays and that they run it through whatever AI program they have for dentists because they have some specialty software. And it highlighted one of my teeth as pink. And it shows that it's a cavity. And he said, you don't have a cavity, though. It's because it's analyzing the shadows and the lights in the x-ray, and it thinks it's a cavity, but obviously they're in my mouth. They can tell it's not. So it's letting them, it's giving them suggestions, but it's obviously not 100% correct. What he did say, though, was he really appreciates AI for his patients, that if, in his case, if you have some sort of mouth pain that people are, you know, we used to all Google it, but now you kind of ask AI what might be wrong and it gives more comprehensive. And so people come in and they're more willing to share what issues they're having because they feel more informed. So he's actually, he's not totally against it. Obviously, he's using it, but he does like it for patients to use too, which I really thought people in the medical field were against. But he said no, he feels that people are speaking up more to him.
0: Well, that's like with my gym injury. Like when I pulled the ab muscle, I was like, what the heck did I just do? And so I Googled and did the whole ChatGPT. What did I do here? And it pointed out, you know, where it was. And I drew on a little picture and said, here's where the pain is. Oh, this is what you did. And it's interesting because
1: sounds reliable. It's like touch.
2: Did you go to your doctor afterwards?
0: No.
2: I feel like you have now negated my dentist's point about this.
0: What I've been doing
3: is ivermectin worked well.
0: You know what? It's healing fine.
1: Where do you hurt? Touch the bear. I'll tell you, you'll be fine.
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6: Highway 191, one of the most beautiful stretches of road in the Southwest. It winds through red rock canyons, desert skies, and the gateway to places we all love. Arches, canyonlands, home. But over the past 10 years, this highway has also taken something from us. Mothers, fathers, sons, daughters, friends, neighbors. Lives changed forever in a moment that could never be taken back. Highway 191 has no shoulders in many places. Sharp curves, steep hills, heavy truck traffic, and during the summer months, thousands of visitors unfamiliar with the road, all sharing the same narrow ribbon of pavement. 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Highway 191 today.

0: 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And coming up here in just a moment, Trey Calloway is going to join us here in the studio.
1: So tonight it is Paris. It's France and Spain for the World Cup, if you care. I don't, but some people do, and after America's out. Anyway.
0: It's enjoyable to still watch the game. Look, I will admit, when America was unceremoniously stomped, I pretty much checked out. For a couple days, I was done.
1: You're back in.
0: I'm back in.
1: So
0: I watched the Argentina game. I'm like, I'm back in.
1: It's always fun to make fun of France. It's American pastime. Mm-hmm. I was going to call the Burger King in Paris, but I don't think we have the budget for it. But we do have the budget for Paris, Tennessee.
0: Okay.
1: So I figured we'd call them and give them our French jokes.
0: And after that, we can do Paris, Texas. We can call all the Parises.
1: We're going to do all of them. All right, here we go.
2: Paris, Burger King.
1: Hey, is this this is in Paris, right?
2: Yes.
1: Okay. Hey, what would you call the Eiffel Tower if it falls over? The Eiffel Tower. That's pretty good. I asked a French man if he played video games, and he said Wii, like W-I-I,
0: like the Nintendo Wii.
1: You like that one? You're not offended.
2: Yes.
1: You're not offended by these at all, are you?
2: No.
0: Okay, because a lot of Parisians, they're kind of weird about it.
1: Yeah, we're getting ready for the big game between France and Spain. How do you sink an American battleship? You have the French build it. I didn't know this. I don't know if I have any more. I didn't think it was going to go this long. why are the best used guns from France? Because they've never been fired and they've only been dropped once.
0: Yay!
1: There you go.
0: Thank you, Paris. It's been wonderful.
1: Thank you.
2: You're welcome.
1: Okay.
0: Bye.
2: Bye.
1: That was the nicest person ever.

0: Favorite country song, it's Hard with Big D and Bubba.
1: Man, I've been so proud. I'm so proud of Bubba. He's lost so much weight. Well, almost 60 pounds. Diet and exercise, using lean. 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I just don't. Well, we got to. 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
1: Trey Calloway's in the studio with us. Trey is a fine man.
2: Hey, Trey!
3: What's going on?
1: He is. That's Bubba's new voice. He's it's good. You like it?
2: Hey,
1: it's
2: fun. Trey.
1: It's a fun one. We're having a fun. We're having a lot of good time with it.
0: It's a good voice. Bubba.
1: Yeah, we take him. We take him. He orders food for us now.
0: Oh, dang right.
1: Yeah, he does all of our telemarketer calls.
0: Yeah, it's great.
1: Dude, good to see you. Before we get into music, and I do want to bring something up, I heard that you have a TSA, an indestructible guitar case.
3: Yeah, man, I finally sprung for it. I got tired of them destroying my guitar case every time I had to.
1: It's a real thing for artists.
3: It is the worst.
0: Well, it wasn't at United. There was such a joke about United breaking guitars. Somebody made a song about it.
3: Yeah. He sued him, and I think he won.
1: He sued him or something?
3: I think so.
1: Oh, wow.
3: I mean, he got a big old
1: settlement.
3: So
1: what's so big about, what's the big deal about your thing? Did you get it?
3: It's just like indestructible. It is. It's like a really hard shell plastic. It's not like the Roadrunner cases, which has got that kind of like a thin wood with
1: does
3: that.
1: Does it?
3: That
1: is, so when it's inside
3: it.
1: There, is it secured
3: yeah,
1: and all that?
3: Oh yeah.
0: And this is stronger than a Pelican?
3: I would say so. Wow. It feels like it. It's basically their version of like that.
1: Let's find out, Trey. Yeah.
3: Sitting right over there, I believe.
1: Okay, well, tell you, why don't we take a break? And hey, Garrett, can you go out and can we throw this thing down,
3: let's do it.
1: In the case and go have it go
0: You're
1: down three sets of stairs?
3: We're going to put that guitar in there first.
1: We're going to have it go down three sets of stairs.
0: How much is your guitar worth?
3: Not much. This is actually my beater, man. I wanted to buy one that I didn't mind getting beat up.
0: Your beater Martin?
3: This is my road dog guitar.
1: Are you okay with us trying this? I'm not even joking.
3: Yeah.
1: Let me tell you, how about this? How about we
3: Let's
1: put,
3: go. I'm so ready.
1: We
3: I'm
1: have,
3: ready.
1: We
3: Let's
1: have
3: do
1: one
3: it.
1: Of our guitars. This yeah. is one that
0: No,
1: Trey,
0: we have to do his.
1: Tracy Lawrence signed.
0: This is for the show. This is you're doing this for your career.
3: Yeah. Do it for the music, man.
1: How much is it
3: Do it,
1: it
3: for
1: breaks?
3: The music, man.
1: If how it breaks, how much do we owe you?
0: How much do you believe in your songs?
3: I mean, I actually do. You know, if you guys are ready, I'm ready. The guy that sold it to me is going to be mad at me, probably. But
1: Garrett, can we do this?
4: We can do it, but I really just think we should use our guitar.
5: Agreed. Thank you, Garrett, for being the voice of reason.
1: I tell you what. How about we don't tell Trey what's in there, and then till the very end, we reveal it.
3: I'm in.
1: All right.
3: I'm in.
1: Trey Calloway. He is a singer and also a stuntman, and we're about to figure out if he has the most indestructible guitar case. We're going to throw it down three flights of stairs.
3: You're going to put me in the guitar case?
1: We're going to put you down.
3: He said I was a stuntman.
1: All right, it's coming up next.

0: Man, we've been having fun. Trey Calloway. He's got a new song out. This is a remake of one of our favorite dudes.
1: The man.
2: Before we go into all that, though, how does it feel holding that guitar? Because it may be the last time you hold this guitar.
3: I'm saying my goodbyes there. All right, I'm saying my goodbyes.
2: We're about to
0: throw it down the stairs.
2: Yeah, to test his indestructible guitar case.
3: She's been a good guitar.
0: Hey, man, this is one last run, one meal for the road.
3: Yeah, this is here we go. This is a country music sacrifice.
0: Do you need some Kleenex? Here. We'll cry. You'll cry as you're singing this song. All right, so this is Trey Calloway, his version of Gary Allen's Slide.

0: Troy Calloway. It's called Sly, the remake from Gary Allen. Dude, it's so good. Dude. That's so good.
1: I like, you like that
2: little,
1: song?
2: I like that I little tune and a little flourish you did. I'm like,
0: real quick, do you want to play your guitar just 2 seconds to say goodbye to it? Or
1: yeah.
3: I'll give it one of these.
0: We're about to throw his guitar down the stair.
3: I'll give it one of these. That's all, folks.
0: All right.
4: Maybe.
0: So, Trey Calloway, you can find him on Instagram. It's Trey Calloway Music. So he said that his guitar case is TSA proof. And we're like, okay, he spent a lot of money.
3: It's not Big D and Bubba proof, apparently.
0: So we're like, it's not his car. We're going to put in, our guitar?
4: No, we're putting his guitar in there. This is the only way to do it. It's for the show.
0: I don't know. We'll figure it. It's going to be a game time decision.
5: Yep.
0: So we're going to throw it down 3 flights of stairs and see if it survives inside.
2: Who do you want as your quarterback? The superstar, or do you want a backup in there for the Super Bowl?
0: I don't want to pay for the superstar, but okay. All right, we're going to find out together. Trey Calloway and his guitar. Is it Steak coming up next?
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4: Throw it down three flights of stairs and see if it survives.
5: The guy who
6: and
5: sold,
6: I go. I thought we were joking.
4: This entire time. And so we've got
5: the guy who Garrett is out on the thing.
7: Yeah, he's all set up. We put a microphone out on the fire escape and everything. So wait, real quick,
6: I'm ready. Guy
7: who sold it to you, he said it's indestructible. It's TSA proof. Why are you afraid?
4: How much
6: was it?
4: It's
6: just not going to be very pretty after it's done, after that fall. It's not going to be all brand new and stuff.
4: Oh,
6: we're going to throw it up. No, we're going to do it. If you guys want to do it, we're going to do it.
4: No.
6: That's where I draw the line, is not putting my own guitar in there.
8: Do we want to wrap it in a blanket?
6: I'll do it.
7: We'll wrap it in a blanket, then how do we test if it's actually TSA proof?
6: I will definitely do it.
8: It's not like a blanket is going to save a guitar if I throw it three stories.
4: We're not putting your guitar in. We're putting our guitar.
8: Yeah, it's
4: our
8: guitar.
6: We can do the case.
7: Drive over it with an M1 Abrams.
6: We're going to put, you know what? Actually, we should call this company out. Let's see if their claims really mean something.
4: We're a go.
6: Let's
8: do it. I smell an endorsement.
4: We're a go. We're
7: in. Okay.
9: I got bad news.
7: What?
9: Our guitar does not fit in his case.
8: Oh no.
6: Well, we just got to throw the case off then. My man does not want to do this. A poor guy.
4: Because he plays. I know. He plays guitar and he knows. But us. All right. Well, if it doesn't fit, I feel like.
7: You must
8: if it
7: quit.
8: Doesn't fit, yeah.
6: Dude, you must have quit.
7: This is the craziest bullet dodged ever.
4: Man, Trey, you were so lucky.
6: Is this a normal day in the life
4: every
6: of Big
4: day.
6: Brother?
4: Every day. Every day.
6: This is like trial by fire right here.
4: What if we throw you? Hey, make sure you get Slide. It is the new one from Trey Calloway.

0: He's so great. He's such a good dude, man. Go support him, and you can follow him on Instagram.
1: Got some big news coming very soon. I know we're not supposed to say it, but he's been saving another guitar for another performance, which is going to be crazy big, and I'm excited for you. I know we can't talk about that just yet. It'll probably come out like tomorrow or something.
2: Let me tell you, I wish that I could scream it from the mountaintops. I just wanted to say that to you guys.
0: Okay, well, that was awesome. No one knows what we're talking about.
3: Yeah, we didn't throw a guitar. Yeah, so we didn't know what you're playing.
2: I just want to say on the record, on air, I'm down to throw the case off. The more you guys talk about it, the more I'm like, yeah, let's see if they're really telling the truth.
1: How much did it cost you?
0: How much was it?
2: Well, they retail for about $350, but the guy that sold it to me is a friend of mine, and he gave it to me for a really good deal.
0: Bubba, what do you think?
1: I think we just punt. I think we tried. It was a great idea.
0: I agree.
1: Trey,
3: you'll have to come back and bring us a guitar that fits.
2: All right. Yeah. Let me tell you this. Let me make you guys a promise. I'm making this promise to you on air. If I do ever have some huge success in the music business and I've got the money, I will come back here.
1: With that guitar?
2: With that guitar. With this guitar.
1: The one that fits in the case. Okay.
2: And I will chuck that thing from whatever distance you guys want to. I make you that my promise.
1: Only if we can step it up. If it survives.
2: Yeah, we'll drop it from six stories.
1: Well, I was going to say, if it survives the fall, then one of us drives over it. And then if it survives that, then we do something else. And we just keep going until we push the limits and find out where the breaking point is.
2: Well, I think driving over it might finish it off.
0: All right.
1: Another time. All this right now. Everybody hears it. It's happening.
0: Trey Calloway. Thank you, Trey. It's good to see you, brother.
2: Thank you, boys.
0: We'll do it
2: next time.
4: Definitely. Don't wander off. Big D and Bubba will be right back.
0: Hey, what's up? It's Big D and Bubba. Well, the Cup is down to its final matches, and you know DraftKings has you covered for every single one.
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5: How old do you think I am, he said. I said, well, I didn't know. He said, I turned 65 about 11 months ago.

0: And really enjoyed having Trey Calloway here in the studio. That was fun, man.
1: He's a good guy.
0: 1-800-667-8686 for Big D and Bubba.
2: Good morning. How are you guys this morning?
0: I'm pretty good this morning. How are you this morning? Good morning.
2: I'm still great.
0: Still great.
2: I'm still great.
0: Oh, that's awesome. That means she's been great for a while.
1: Is there what's the latest thing that you bought online that you love?
2: That's hard to say because I'm a frequent online shopper. I guess I would have to say the trampoline that I purchased for my daughter because she enjoys it so much. And actually watching her get rid of that pent-up energy makes me very joyous because yeah. It helps her sleep at night.
0: Yeah, people forget that our kids are literally like animals, and you got to let the puppies run. You got to let them get that energy out. Otherwise, they're going to get the yips inside, and you don't need that.
2: Absolutely true story.
1: All right. Well, it's good talking to you. Thank you.
2: Thank you, guys. Have a good one.
0: You too. Bye-bye.
2: Bye-bye.

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1: From the KCYN and KCPX newsroom, this is the news from Moab in southeastern Utah.
2: Wildfire activity continues to dominate headlines across southeastern Utah as firefighters battle several major blazes under extremely dry conditions. The largest is the Babylon Fire, burning in the San Juan County portion of the Manti-LaSalle National Forest near Blanding and Bears Ears National Monument. The fire has now scorched more than 87,000 acres and remains 0% contained. As a result, large sections of the Needles District of Canyonlands National Park and portions of the Manti-LaSalle National Forest remain closed while firefighting operations continue. Statewide, nearly 300,000 acres have already burned this fire season. Fire officials say vegetation remains powder dry, and despite hopes for summer monsoon moisture, above normal wildfire danger continues across Utah. Anyone planning to visit public lands should check Utah Fire Info for the latest fire restrictions and area closures before heading out. In Emery County, there is some positive news. The Green River Energy Center officially began commercial operations on July 2nd. The $1.1 billion project is now the largest solar plus battery storage facility in Utah, featuring 400 megawatts of solar generation and enough battery storage to help power roughly 10% of Utah homes. Elsewhere, a closely watched preliminary hearing begins today in Provo involving the September 2025 killing of Charlie Kirk. Prosecutors will present evidence against 23-year-old Tyler Robinson as the court determines whether the case will move forward to trial.
1: This has been the news from the KCYN and KCPX News Team.
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4: Canyon Country Computer Satellite Weather. Well, this morning, clear skies, sunny and hot today with a high of 106. Can't rule out a passing thunderstorm this evening, otherwise partly cloudy tonight, low 78. Sunshine and hot for Wednesday, high 104. Thursday, sunshine and hot. There could be a stray afternoon shower or thunderstorm, but high 100. Friday, mostly sunny with an isolated afternoon thunderstorm, high 98. I'm meteorologist Jim Rinaldi.
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9: This Week in Moab History. On July 2nd, 1869, explorer John Wesley Powell launched his second expedition to map the Green and Colorado Rivers. While his first trip in 1869 brought him fame, it was the second that carefully documented the geography, geology, and cultures of Canyon Country. Powell's team produced maps that introduced southeastern Utah to the rest of America and laid the foundation for future conservation efforts, including the creation of Canyonlands National Park.
8: Moab Movie Minute. This week's film is Rio Grande. In 1949, director John Ford, John Wayne, and Maureen O'Hara filmed sequences throughout the Red Rock Country surrounding Moab. Ford began each day before sunrise, believing the soft morning light made Utah's sandstone cliffs look their most dramatic. More than 75 years later, those same red cliffs remain instantly recognizable to Western movie fans.
9: Trail of the Week. This week's destination is Wilson Arch, located 24 miles south of Moab on US 191. Unlike arches that require long hikes, this impressive formation is reached by a short walk. Visit early in the morning or late in the evening when the changing light brings out brilliant shades of orange, red, and gold. It's one of southeastern Utah's most overlooked natural wonders. Did you know? Some of the oldest living organisms in southeastern Utah are Great Basin bristlecone pines, estimated to be more than 1,600 years old. These trees were already ancient when Vikings first reached North America and continue to survive in the harsh desert climate.
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0: Justin says, my wife orders so much from Amazon that if I got a job as a Amazon driver, they'd probably just let me work from home.
1: Kayla says, I saw my neighbor slumped over the lawnmower crying his eyes out. He said he'd just been through a rough patch.
0: No. Taylor says, does anyone ever get bored and turn on Netflix and decide you're not ready for that kind of commitment and then grab your phone and watch reels for the next four hours?
1: All the time. And Ryan tweets, my mom has forbidden me from making any more breakfast puns. She said, if I do, I'm toast. My dad keeps egging me on. He's such a ham.
0: All right. You got a good tweet. Tag us. We'll see it. At Big D and Bubba.

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8: 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Highway 191 runs through one of the most beautiful landscapes in the world. Towering red rock cliffs, wide desert skies, and views that make people want to slow down and take it all in. And that's exactly the problem. Every year, accidents happen on Highway 191 because drivers are looking at the scenery instead of the road ahead. This highway has long stretches with no shoulders, heavy traffic, and very little room for mistakes. In recent years, members of our community have lost their lives here. So if you're visiting Moab, we're glad you came. Take pictures, enjoy the views, but please do it safely. 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
1: Hey, Garrett's engaged. And so they did a thing this past weekend, kind of, what was it, like, seeing like where you're going to have the wedding at, the location. You guys pick out foods yet?
2: We are going to do a crab boil.
1: Why are you whispering?
2: We're going to do a crab boil.
1: Well, you don't yell, but that was odd. Okay, you're doing a crab boil.
2: For the rehearsal dinner, yeah. And then the next day, the actual wedding day, I'm not sure. Not sure yet.
3: Okay.
1: Are you gonna have your own cake? You know, the groom's cake?
2: Mariah's not a huge sweets person, but I think we're going to do an ice cream
4: cake. Wait.
1: No, I'm sorry. We didn't ask about her cake.
4: This is the groom's cake.
2: I'm going to have an ice cream cake.
3: All right.
2: Maybe some gummy worms on there. I don't know.
1: Are you old enough to get married? What state are you?
2: Listen, if it's my wedding, it's going to be how I want it to be.
1: Okay, man.
3: I'm going to have gummy worms.
1: And we're going to have paint by number at every
2: it's
1: table.
2: It's a SpongeBob theme wedding.
1: Before that gets up, the minister's going to go, "Are you ready, kids?"
5: Aye, aye, minister.
2: This is why you're not invited.
5: Are you ready, kids?

0: 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It's Florida Georgia Line and Cruise with Big D and Bubba. 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Another car could actually turn out in front of you. A pedestrian could be walking their dog, maybe on a bicycle. Somebody falls in the street. Follow the speed limit to keep them and yourself safe. 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
1: He's a grumpy.
2: People are going to just think that all you do is be grumpy. Like, everyone's like, I got a grumpy guy thing I want to do. Okay, well, another one? All right. Go ahead, grumpy.
0: Well,
2: you're
0: first
2: now
0: of all,
2: grumpy guy.
0: You know what happened. I almost did not show up for work today because Apple updated their iOS to 27 or whatever it was last night or the night before, whatever it was. Anyway, I got the update last night. My alarm is on silent again out of nowhere. My alarm, it looks like it's going off.
2: Listen to yourself.
0: I know.
2: Your voice has changed.
0: I know. I need to calm down. I need to bring it down. Bring it down,
2: Bubba. It's all right. Listen, if this is your dad and he called, you would roll your eyes. You'd be like, Dad,
0: I also get it. Like, I get it now. I'm like, okay, I see where, I see what happened.
2: This is the slippery slope.
0: Anyway. Apple has updated their child safety features in iOS 27 and ruined my alarm clock.
2: Man.
0: I'm going back to one
2: of
0: those old school.
2: Blame the kids.
0: I'm going back to one of those old school alarms. I really am.
2: Oh, like a...
0: Like the Sony one that used to sit by my bed.
2: Dude, that's what I have.
0: Or the Timex
2: it's green. It's green, that digital green.
0: There's an.
2: It has a disc inside. I don't know what it is, but it's a disc.
0: Oh, a CD?
2: Yeah.
0: Oh, no, I'm not even talking about that. I'm talking like the Emerson one. Remember Emerson as a brand?
2: Oh, yeah,
0: I'm like,
2: dude.
0: Yeah, man.
2: Oh,
0: like,
2: yeah. That's old school.
0: I need
2: that's
0: something like
2: house.
0: That. I need all that because not only is that not working, but it's
2: You'll
0: also not
2: it.
0: Working with my phone. I can't talk on my phone in the car because it's not syncing up to my Bluetooth anymore. They broke that, too.
2: Oh.
0: I'm a grumpy guy.

0: drunk and I don't want to go home. It's Miranda Lambert joining Al King with Big D and Bubba.
1: What's that new? There's a new Western. Bubba's so excited about a new Western.
0: You've seen Cowboys and Aliens, right? Remember that movie?
1: Kinda, yeah.
0: The one with James Bond playing a cowboy. What's his name? James Bond guy?
1: Yeah, the good-looking guy.
2: Daniel Craig.
0: Daniel Craig. Yes, that's an amazing movie, by the way.
1: Schaefer would know that.
0: It's a really good movie. There's a new one coming out that I found on Kickstarter. That's right. I'm finding my new movies on Kickstarter.
1: That's where we're at.
0: Which is crowdfunding stuff. This one's called Dinosaurs of the Wild West.
3: Dude. The frontier wasn't built on horses and steam. Dinosaurs carried our towns, fought our wars, and the skies.
4: I want to see this.
5: Yes, I'm in.
0: And who doesn't love dinosaurs? And Hollywood hasn't made a good dinosaur movie since the Jurassic World.
3: Not one without the other. But now, something is rising.
0: Little dude hanging with his raptor at the fire. Like, yeah.
3: A force that believes the future belongs to neither man nor beast.
0: Oh, man, they're riding across the prairie on top of this little T-Rexes.
3: Extinction may not be natural.
1: It's bound up.
0: Dude, I know y'all can make fun all you want.
1: No, I mean, I am.
0: But Dinosaurs of the Wild West is what it's called.
1: Yeah, this is a kind of a Western Sharknado-ish.
2: Yeah. Trace Adkins needs to be in this.
1: Oh, if Trace is in this, that'd be the best.
0: Are you guys looking at the trailer right now? Like, the graphics on it kind of looks a little AI.
2: But of course it looks a kind of AI.
0: Awesome. Of course it does.

If you're in the cattle business, you know the market can change fast. One week prices look great, the next week not so much. That's why more ranchers are using Livestock Risk Protection, or LRP, to help protect the value of their cattle. Joni McDonald with Momentum Ag in Monticello isn't just an insurance agent. Her own family use LRP and PRF pasture insurance on their cattle operation, so she understands how important it is to protect a rancher's livelihood. LRP helps guard against market downturns while allowing the flexibility to sell their cattle when they want and where they want. Momentum Ag also offers PRF, pasture rangeland, and forage insurance, which protect grazing land.

0: destination has been reached.
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0: 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Somebody called in a while ago asking for Be Hurt. I was Be Hurt? What song is Be Hurt? Oh!
1: Man, y'all, you can't imagine the things that we hear, and we have to figure out what they're trying to even tell us.
0: You want what? Yeah, I want that one about the steel guitars. I'm like, what are you talking about, the steel guitars?
1: There's a lot of steel guitars. Talk more.
0: Yeah.
1: It's the guy. He does other songs.
0: You know, it's a guy.
1: He's a big guy. Everyone knows him.
0: He's famous.
1: Okay.
0: Steel guitars.
1: He wears a cowboy hat and boots.
0: I think this might be what they're talking about.
1: It's a shot. It's George.

0: That's the Steel Guitar Guy song. And we are Big D and Bubba.
1: What have you been listening to lately?
0: Let me turn this up on my phone here.
1: Keith Urban?
0: Yeah, Flow State, the Keith Urban album.
1: Yeah.
0: Like, it has been nonstop with me lately. And I think it's because we all know those songs. And I also like Keith Urban. So it's like, I like Keith Urban and those songs. Okay, I'm down with this.
1: I like those songs, but I like them sung by their original, I guess. But.

0: because he's, you know, there's like a bunch of Keith Urban fans that might not have known those songs. I mean, we all do because this is what we do. It's music, but I don't know. It's a good album.
1: Yeah, it is. It's not the first time an artist has done this. You know, Dirks did his bluegrass kind of
0: which was so good.
1: Oh, it was really good. Back in the day, the Electrified album, kind of a little different thing from Clint Black. Just no electric instruments. Should play a game where we play these, and you have to tell me who the original artist is.
0: Baby, come back. This is Player.
1: I don't know. Is it?
0: Yeah, it is.
1: Okay.
0: Just the two of us. Wasn't that James Ingram or was that Peebo Bryson?
1: I don't know, but I do like the Will Smith version of it, too. I do. I really do.
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4: Wildfire activity continues to dominate headlines across southeastern Utah as firefighters battle several major blazes under extremely dry conditions. The largest is the Babylon Fire, burning in the San Juan County portion of the Mantee-LaSalle National Forest near Blanding and Bears Ears National Monument. The fire has now scorched more than 87,000 acres and remains 0% contained. As a result, large sections of the Needles District of Canyonlands National Park and portions of the Mantee-LaSalle National Forest remain closed while firefighting operations continue. Statewide, nearly 300,000 acres have already burned this fire season. Fire officials say vegetation remains powder dry, and despite hopes for summer monsoon moisture, above normal wildfire danger continues across Utah. Anyone planning to visit public lands should check Utah Fire Info for the latest fire restrictions and area closures before heading out. In Emery County, there is some positive news. The Green River Energy Center officially began commercial operations on July 2nd. The $1.1 billion project is now the largest solar plus battery storage facility in Utah, featuring 400 megawatts of solar generation and enough battery storage to help power roughly 10% of Utah homes. Elsewhere, a closely watched preliminary hearing begins today in Provo involving the September 2025 killing of Charlie Kirk. Prosecutors will present evidence against 23-year-old Tyler Robinson as the court determines whether the case will move forward to trial.
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6: Canyon Country Computer Satellite Weather. For this morning, clear skies, sunny and hot today with a high of 106. Can't rule out a passing thunderstorm this evening, otherwise partly cloudy tonight, low 78. Sunshine and hot for Wednesday, high 104. Thursday, sunshine and hot. There could be a stray afternoon shower or thunderstorm, but high 100. Friday, mostly sunny with an isolated afternoon thunderstorm, high 98. I'm meteorologist Jim Rinaldi.
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7: Hey Moab, this is Grand County Emergency Manager Kate Finley. Here in Moab, we know that during monsoon season, it's important to watch the weather and be careful if planning to spend time in creek corridors, slot canyons, and dry washes. 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Whether you're on foot, in a vehicle, or on a bike, turn around, don't drown. In Moab, we know it's always safer to wait out the storm.
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9: 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I'm your local trail guide, Ferdy Pacheco, and here's your Plan Your Week report for southeastern Utah. Arches is open, but National Park Service says entrance waits can top 60 minutes, and full trailhead lots can trigger delays. Do not park on vegetation. Canyonlands reports Schaefer Trail open, with heavy washboarding and deep ruts on the switchbacks. Desert trails are dry, dusty, and exposed. Slick rock traction is strong. Rivers are dropping but cold. The hike of the week, Delicate Arch, managed by the National Park Service from Wolf Ranch and Arches. It is 3.2 miles round trip. Difficult, with about 629 feet of gain. The current surface is dry slick rock, packed sand. News this week, parking turns over slowly in morning heat. Start at sunrise, carry water, and avoid the final bowl during peak afternoon sun. The bike trail of the week.

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The route runs roughly 18 miles, depending on exit, rates about a 3 on the Moab scale, and needs high clearance, all-wheel drive or four-wheel drive.

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3: 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People come from all over the world to see the beauty of southeastern Utah, and one of the most breathtaking drives anywhere is right here, Highway 191 through Moab. But this road demands your attention. There are long stretches with no shoulders, tight lanes, and heavy traffic from locals, visitors, trucks, and recreation vehicles. Every year, serious accidents happen here. 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Many of those crashes have something in common. Drivers looking at the scenery instead of the road. Drivers trying to pass because they're in a hurry. Drivers forgetting that the vehicle ahead may slow down suddenly. If you're visiting Moab, we're glad you're here. We hope you enjoy the incredible beauty of our area. But please remember, this road is not a racetrack. Slow down, stay alert, and if you're behind someone going a little slower, take a deep breath and be patient, because arriving a minute later is always better than not arriving at all. 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
4: Coyotes are loud tonight.
5: They sure are, Clayton.
4: Dang, that shooting star just landed near the horses.
5: Look at there! Two green lizards are coming this way.
6: Earthlings, we are trying to locate Jackass Joe.
4: Well, I'll be danged.
7: Yes, we are searching for Jackass Joe's UFO jerky in Crescent Junction, Utah.
6: Yes, at the junction of I-70 and Highway 191, exit 182.
4: Well, you two horny toads are a few miles away.
5: Yeah, we are a few miles outside of Green River, Utah.
7: Well, this looks eerily like Mars to me.
5: Don't worry, that there jerky has no jackass in it.
4: Oh, Slim.

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2: Wildfire activity continues to dominate headlines across southeastern Utah as firefighters battle several major blazes under extremely dry conditions. The largest is the Babylon Fire, burning in the San Juan County portion of the Mantee-LaSalle National Forest near Blanding and Bears Ears National Monument. The fire has now scorched more than 87,000 acres and remains 0% contained. As a result, large sections of the Needles District of Canyonlands National Park and portions of the Mantee-LaSalle National Forest remain closed while firefighting operations continue. Statewide, nearly 300,000 acres have already burned this fire season. Fire officials say vegetation remains powder dry, and despite hopes for summer monsoon moisture, above normal wildfire danger continues across Utah. Anyone planning to visit public lands should check Utah Fire Info for the latest fire restrictions and area closures before heading out. In Emery County, there is some positive news. The Green River Energy Center officially began commercial operations on July 2nd. The $1.1 billion project is now the largest solar plus battery storage facility in Utah, featuring 400 megawatts of solar generation and enough battery storage to help power roughly 10% of Utah homes. Elsewhere, a closely watched preliminary hearing begins today in Provo involving the September 2025 killing of Charlie Kirk. Prosecutors will present evidence against 23-year-old Tyler Robinson as the court determines whether the case will move forward to trial.
1: This has been the news from the KCYN and KCPX news team.
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3: Canyon Country Computer Satellite Weather. For this morning, clear skies, sunny and hot today with a high of 106. Can't rule out a passing thunderstorm this evening, otherwise partly cloudy tonight, low 78. Sunshine and hot for Wednesday, high 104. Thursday, sunshine and hot. There could be a stray afternoon shower or thunderstorm, but high 100. Friday, mostly sunny with an isolated afternoon thunderstorm, high 98. I'm meteorologist Jim Rinaldi.
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4: 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On July 2nd, 1869, explorer John Wesley Powell launched his second expedition to map the Green and Colorado Rivers. While his first trip in 1869 brought him fame, it was the second that carefully documented the geography, geology, and cultures of Canyon Country. Powell's team produced maps that introduced southeastern Utah to the rest of America and laid the foundation for future conservation efforts, including the creation of Canyonlands National Park.
7: Moab Movie Minute. This week's film is Rio Grande. In 1949, director John Ford, John Wayne, and Maureen O'Hara filmed sequences throughout the Red Rock Country surrounding Moab. Ford began each day before sunrise, believing the soft morning light made Utah's sandstone cliffs look their most dramatic. More than 75 years later, those same red cliffs remain instantly recognizable to Western movie fans.
4: Trail of the Week. This week's destination is Wilson Arch, located 24 miles south of Moab on US 191. Unlike arches that require long hikes, this impressive formation is reached by a short walk. Visit early in the morning or late in the evening when the changing light brings out brilliant shades of orange, red, and gold. It's one of southeastern Utah's most overlooked natural wonders. Did you know? Some of the oldest living organisms in southeastern Utah are Great Basin bristlecone pines, estimated to be more than 1,600 years old. These trees were already ancient when Vikings first reached North America and continue to survive in the harsh desert climate.
7: As you celebrate Independence Day, take time to explore the landscapes that have inspired generations of adventurers. This Week in Moab is brought to you by the Grand County Fair. Celebrate America's 250th birthday the Grand County Way, July 2nd through 4th at the Old Spanish Trail Arena in Moab.

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3: 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Highway 191 is one of the most beautiful drives in America. Towering red rock cliffs, wide open skies, and views that stop people in their tracks. But for the people who live here, Highway 191 isn't just a scenic highway. It's our way to work, our way home, and the road our families travel every day. Over the past few years, members of our community have lost their lives on this road. Some were neighbors, some were friends, some were people just passing through. Many accidents happen because drivers are distracted by the incredible scenery around Moab. Others happen when someone gets impatient and tries to pass on a narrow stretch of highway. Remember, Highway 191 has long stretches with no shoulders. There isn't much room for mistakes, so if you're traveling through our area, we ask one simple thing. Please slow down. Take in the beauty safely. Keep your eyes on the road, and only pass when it's truly safe and necessary. A few seconds of patience could save a life. 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
2: Wildfire activity continues to dominate headlines across southeastern Utah as firefighters battle several major blazes under extremely dry conditions. The largest is the Babylon Fire, burning in the San Juan County portion of the Mantee-LaSalle National Forest near Blanding and Bears Ears National Monument. The fire has now scorched more than 87,000 acres and remains 0% contained. As a result, large sections of the Needles District of Canyonlands National Park and portions of the Mantee-LaSalle National Forest remain closed while firefighting operations continue. Statewide, nearly 300,000 acres have already burned this fire season. Fire officials say vegetation remains powder dry, and despite hopes for summer monsoon moisture, above normal wildfire danger continues across Utah. Anyone planning to visit public lands should check Utah Fire Info for the latest fire restrictions and area closures before heading out. In Emery County, there is some positive news. The Green River Energy Center officially began commercial operations on July 2nd. The $1.1 billion project is now the largest solar plus battery storage facility in Utah, featuring 400 megawatts of solar generation and enough battery storage to help power roughly 10% of Utah homes. Elsewhere, a closely watched preliminary hearing begins today in Provo involving the September 2025 killing of Charlie Kirk. Prosecutors will present evidence against 23-year-old Tyler Robinson as the court determines whether the case will move forward to trial.
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4: Canyon Country Computer Satellite Weather. For this afternoon, we'll have an abundance of sunshine, or high 106. Can't rule out a passing thunderstorm this evening, otherwise partly cloudy tonight, low 78. Sunshine and hot for Wednesday, high 104. Thursday, sunshine and hot. There could be a stray afternoon shower or thunderstorm, but high 100. Friday, mostly sunny with an isolated afternoon thunderstorm, high 98. I'm meteorologist Jim Rinaldi.
5: Hey there, this is Bubba Bartosz. I want to let you know that I host the Canyon Country Evening Drive Monday through Friday here on KCYN from 3 to 6 p.m. Tune in and have some fun with me. Hey, you might even lose some weight.
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9: 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I'm your local trail guide, Ferdy Pacheco, and here's your Plan Your Week report for southeastern Utah. Arches is open, but National Park Service says entrance waits can top 60 minutes, and full trailhead lots can trigger delays. Do not park on vegetation. Canyonlands reports Schaefer Trail open, with heavy washboarding and deep ruts on the switchbacks. Desert trails are dry, dusty, and exposed. Slick rock traction is strong. Rivers are dropping but cold. The hike of the week, Delegate Arch, managed by the National Park Service from Wolf Ranch and Arches. It is 3.2 miles round trip, difficult with about 629 feet of gain. The current surface is dry slick rock, compact sound. News this week. Parking turns over slowly in morning heat. Start at sunrise, carry water, and avoid the final bowl during peak afternoon sun. The bike trail of the week.

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The route runs roughly 18 miles, depending on exit, rates about a 3 on the Moab scale, and needs high clearance all-wheel drive or four-wheel drive. 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
3: Highway 191, one of the most beautiful stretches of road in the Southwest. It winds through red rock canyons, desert skies, and the gateway to places we all love. Arches, canyonlands, home. But over the past 10 years, this highway has also taken something from us. Mothers, fathers, sons, daughters, friends, neighbors. Lives changed forever in a moment that could never be taken back. Highway 191 has no shoulders in many places. Sharp curves, steep hills, heavy truck traffic, and during the summer months, thousands of visitors unfamiliar with the road, all sharing the same narrow ribbon of pavement. Today, KCYN pauses to remember those who never made it home, to honor the families who carry that loss every day, and to remind every one of us behind the wheel, slow down, pay attention, give each other space. Arrive alive, because no view, no schedule, no destination is worth a life. From all of us at KCYN, 97.1 FM, this tribute is for those we've lost and for those still traveling. Highway 191 today.

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3: Breaker Breaker 19, this here's Lazy Lizard. 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
4: 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This is Highway Ranger.
3: Hey, Ranger. 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
4: Yes, good buddy. Take exit 182. Look for the Arches National Park and Moab exit sign for Highway 191.
3: Hey, is it true they have some of the best jerky in the USA?
4: Yepers, that's what I hear.
3: Dang, looks like a bunch of us 18-wheelers are lining up now. Heck, we got us a convoy heading for Jackass Joe's in Crescent Junction, Utah.
4: That's because they have the biggest and best assortment of jerky you have ever seen.

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3: Wildfire activity continues to dominate headlines across southeastern Utah as firefighters battle several major blazes under extremely dry conditions. The largest is the Babylon Fire, burning in the San Juan County portion of the Mantee-LaSalle National Forest near Blanding and Bears Ears National Monument. The fire has now scorched more than 87,000 acres and remains 0% contained. As a result, large sections of the Needles District of Canyonlands National Park and portions of the Mantee-LaSalle National Forest remain closed while firefighting operations continue. Statewide, nearly 300,000 acres have already burned this fire season. Fire officials say vegetation remains powder dry, and despite hopes for summer monsoon moisture, above normal wildfire danger continues across Utah. Anyone planning to visit public lands should check Utah Fire Info for the latest fire restrictions and area closures before heading out. In Emery County, there is some positive news. The Green River Energy Center officially began commercial operations on July 2nd. The $1.1 billion project is now the largest solar plus battery storage facility in Utah, featuring 400 megawatts of solar generation and enough battery storage to help power roughly 10% of Utah homes. Elsewhere, a closely watched preliminary hearing begins today in Provo involving the September 2025 killing of Charlie Kirk. Prosecutors will present evidence against 23-year-old Tyler Robinson as the court determines whether the case will move forward to trial.
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5: Canyon Country Computer Satellite Weather. For this afternoon, we'll have an abundance of sunshine, or high 106. Can't rule out a passing thunderstorm this evening, otherwise partly cloudy tonight, low 78. Sunshine and hot for Wednesday, high 104. Thursday, sunshine and hot. There could be a stray afternoon shower or thunderstorm, but high 100. Friday, mostly sunny with an isolated afternoon thunderstorm, high 98. I'm meteorologist Jim Rinaldi.
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9: Welcome to This Week in Moab. As America celebrates Independence Day, we're looking at a famed Western explorer, a classic Hollywood movie filmed nearby, an overlooked scenic stop, and one of Utah's oldest living residents.
3: This Week in Moab History. On July 2nd, 1869, explorer John Wesley Powell launched his second expedition to map the Green and Colorado Rivers. While his first trip in 1869 brought him fame, it was the second that carefully documented the geography, geology, and cultures of Canyon Country. Powell's team produced maps that introduced southeastern Utah to the rest of America and laid the foundation for future conservation efforts, including the creation of Canyonlands National Park.
9: Moab Movie Minute. This week's film is Rio Grande. In 1949, director John Ford, John Wayne, and Maureen O'Hara filmed sequences throughout the Red Rock Country surrounding Moab. Ford began each day before sunrise, believing the soft morning light made Utah's sandstone cliffs look their most dramatic. More than 75 years later, those same red cliffs remain instantly recognizable to Western movie fans.
10: Trail of the Week. This week's destination is Wilson Arch, located 24 miles south of Moab on US 191. Unlike arches that require long hikes, this impressive formation is reached by a short walk. Visit early in the morning or late in the evening when the changing light brings out brilliant shades of orange, red, and gold. It's one of southeastern Utah's most overlooked natural wonders. Did you know? Some of the oldest living organisms in southeastern Utah are Great Basin bristlecone pines, estimated to be more than 1,600 years old. These trees were already ancient when Vikings first reached North America and continue to survive in the harsh desert climate.
9: As you celebrate Independence Day, take time to explore the landscapes that have inspired generations of adventurers. This Week in Moab is brought you by the Grand County Fair. Celebrate America's 250th birthday the Grand County Way, July 2nd through 4th at the Old Spanish Trail Arena in Moab.

Well, there's always been groups of people that never could see eye to eye. But I always thought if they ever had a chance to sit down and talk face to face, they might realize they got a lot in common.

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And one old boy said, "Hey, Tex, where'd you park your horse?" My friend just pulled his hat down low, but they couldn't be ignored. One husky fella said, "I think I'll rip that hat right off your head." 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

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My nephew skinned the rattler that makes up this old hat band. 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
1: 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Highway 191 runs through one of the most beautiful landscapes in the world. Towering red rock cliffs, wide desert skies, and views that make people want to slow down and take it all in. And that's exactly the problem. Every year, accidents happen on Highway 191 because drivers are looking at the scenery instead of the road ahead. This highway has long stretches with no shoulders, heavy traffic, and very little room for mistakes. In recent years, members of our community have lost their lives here. So if you're visiting Moab, we're glad you came. Take pictures, enjoy the views, but please do it safely. Keep your eyes on the road, give yourself extra time, and only pass when it's absolutely safe to do so. 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
2: Wildfire activity continues to dominate headlines across southeastern Utah as firefighters battle several major blazes under extremely dry conditions. The largest is the Babylon Fire, burning in the San Juan County portion of the Mantee LaSalle National Forest near Blanding and Bears Ears National Monument. The fire has now scorched more than 87,000 acres and remains 0% contained. As a result, large sections of the Needles District of Canyonlands National Park and portions of the Mantee LaSalle National Forest remain closed while firefighting operations continue. Statewide, nearly 300,000 acres have already burned this fire season. Fire officials say vegetation remains powder dry, and despite hopes for summer monsoon moisture, above normal wildfire danger continues across Utah. Anyone planning to visit public lands should check Utah Fire Info for the latest fire restrictions and area closures before heading out. In Emery County, there is some positive news. The Green River Energy Center officially began commercial operations on July 2nd. The $1.1 billion project is now the largest solar plus battery storage facility in Utah, featuring 400 megawatts of solar generation and enough battery storage to help power roughly 10% of Utah homes. Elsewhere, a closely watched preliminary hearing begins today in Provo involving the September 2025 killing of Charlie Kirk. Prosecutors will present evidence against 23-year-old Tyler Robinson as the court determines whether the case will move forward to trial.
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4: Canyon Country Computer Satellite Weather. For this afternoon, we'll have an abundance of sunshine, or high 106. Can't rule out a passing thunderstorm this evening, otherwise partly cloudy tonight, low 78. Sunshine and hot for Wednesday, high 104. Thursday, sunshine and hot. There could be a stray afternoon shower or thunderstorm, but high 100. Friday, mostly sunny with an isolated afternoon thunderstorm, high 98. I'm meteorologist Jim Rinaldi.
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6: Hey Moab, this is Grant County Sheriff Jamison Wiggins. It's monsoon season, which means we all need to be prepared for potential flooding. Floods can occur along creeks, down dry washes, underneath cliffs, and anywhere it rains. To protect homes, many Moab and Grand County residents use sandbags, which you can get for free around town. Sandbags are a great way to protect vulnerable spots like doors, vents, and windows, while still letting most of the water move off of your property where it needs to go. 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
8: 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I'm your local trail guide, Ferdy Pacheco, and here's your Plan Your Week report for southeastern Utah. Arches is open, but National Park Service says entrance waits can top 60 minutes, and full trailhead lots can trigger delays. Do not park on vegetation. Canyonlands reports Schaefer Trail open with heavy water.

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It is 3.2 miles round trip, difficult with about 629 feet of gain. Current surface is dry slick rock, packed sand. News this week, Parking turns over slowly in morning heat. Start at sunrise, carry water, and avoid the final bowl during peak afternoon sun. The bike trail of the week.

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The route runs roughly 18 miles depending on exit, rates about a 3 on the Moab scale, and needs high clearance all-wheel drive or four-wheel drive. 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
2: 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People come from all over the world to see the beauty of southeastern Utah, and one of the most breathtaking drives anywhere is right here, Highway 191 through Moab. But this road demands your attention. There are long stretches with no shoulders, tight lanes, and heavy traffic from locals, visitors, trucks, and recreation vehicles. Every year, serious accidents happen here. And sadly, members of our community have lost their lives. Many of those crashes have something in common. Drivers looking at the scenery instead of the road. Drivers trying to pass because they're in a hurry. Drivers forgetting that the vehicle ahead may slow down suddenly. If you're visiting Moab, we're glad you're here. We hope you enjoy the incredible beauty of our area. But please remember, this road is not a racetrack. Slow down, stay alert, and if you're behind someone going a little slower, take a deep breath and be patient, because arriving a minute later is always better than not arriving at all. 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
3: Wildfire activity continues to dominate headlines across southeastern Utah as firefighters battle several major blazes under extremely dry conditions. The largest is the Babylon Fire, burning in the San Juan County portion of the Mantee-LaSalle National Forest near Blanding and Bears Ears National Monument. The fire has now scorched more than 87,000 acres and remains 0% contained. As a result, large sections of the Needles District of Canyonlands National Park and portions of the Mantee-LaSalle National Forest remain closed while firefighting operations continue. Statewide, nearly 300,000 acres have already burned this fire season. Fire officials say vegetation remains powder dry, and despite hopes for summer monsoon moisture, above normal wildfire danger continues across Utah. Anyone planning to visit public lands should check Utah Fire Info for the latest fire restrictions and area closures before heading out. In Emery County, there is some positive news. The Green River Energy Center officially began commercial operations on July 2nd. The $1.1 billion project is now the largest solar plus battery storage facility in Utah, featuring 400 megawatts of solar generation and enough battery storage to help power roughly 10% of Utah homes. Elsewhere, a closely watched preliminary hearing begins today in Provo involving the September 2025 killing of Charlie Kirk. Prosecutors will present evidence against 23-year-old Tyler Robinson as the court determines whether the case will move forward to trial.
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5: Canyon Country Computer Satellite Weather. For this afternoon, we'll have an abundance of sunshine or high 106. Can't rule out a passing thunderstorm this evening, otherwise partly cloudy tonight, low 78. Sunshine and hot for Wednesday, high 104. Thursday, sunshine and hot. There could be a stray afternoon shower or thunderstorm, but high 100. Friday, mostly sunny with an isolated afternoon thunderstorm, high 98. I'm meteorologist Jim Rinaldi.
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6: 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As America celebrates Independence Day, we're looking at a famed Western explorer, a classic Hollywood movie filmed nearby, an overlooked scenic stop, and one of Utah's oldest living residents.
9: This Week in Moab History. On July 2nd, 1869, explorer John Wesley Powell launched his second expedition to map the Green and Colorado Rivers. While his first trip in 1869 brought him fame, it was the second that carefully documented the geography, geology, and cultures of Canyon Country. Powell's team produced maps that introduced southeastern Utah to the rest of America and laid the foundation for future conservation efforts, including the creation of Canyonlands National Park.
6: Moab Movie Minute. This week's film is Rio Grande.
10: In 1949, director John Ford, John Wayne, and Maureen O'Hara filmed sequences throughout the Red Rock Country surrounding Moab. Ford began each day before sunrise, believing the soft morning light made Utah's sandstone cliffs look their most dramatic. More than 75 years later, those same red cliffs remain instantly recognizable to Western movie fans.
9: Trail of the Week. This week's destination is Wilson Arch, located 24 miles south of Moab on US 191. Unlike arches that require long hikes, this impressive formation is reached by a short walk. Visit early in the morning or late in the evening when the changing light brings out brilliant shades of orange, red, and gold. It's one of southeastern Utah's most overlooked natural wonders. Did you know? Some of the oldest living organisms in southeastern Utah are Great Basin bristlecone pines, estimated to be more than 1,600 years old. These trees were already ancient when Vikings first reached North America and continue to survive in the harsh desert climate.
10: As you celebrate Independence Day, take time to explore the landscapes that have inspired generations of adventurers. This Week in Moab is brought you by the Grand County Fair. Celebrate America's 250th birthday the Grand County Way, July 2nd through 4th at the Old Spanish Trail Arena in Moab.

Oh, thunder, heavy rain. Rain in Spain. Oh, anyway, hey, this is Bubba Bartosz, and I'm here to play you some music today and have a good time on the radio. That's what it's all about. And I've already got a request coming in. If you got a request today, send a text down here to 435-261-6418, and I'll play it for you. You can call if you want and leave a message, and I'll listen and play it. If you got any news, fires, or road closures, or wrecks, or anything that the public needs to know, be sure and let me know right away. I want to thank Mr. Red Rock for stopping by today. The other day we were at the 4th of July parade, and he threw a lollipop. He was in the parade, and he threw a lollipop at the broadcast booth that I was sitting in, and hit me right in the lip. I've never had a lollipop hit me in the mouth before, but that was the first. Mr. Redlock came by, and he came by to apologize. Kinda. He was laughing, though, a little bit. I told him it didn't hurt. It did kind of startle me, though, and he threw all that candy and hit me right in the mouth. Anyway, we're going to have a good time today. A lot of good music. Let's get it started. I've got a request from this. Herman wants to hear this. This is a song that I wrote and did. One called I Think She Likes Me. It kind of covers what's going on. Anyway.

0: get your new Gucci shoes wet and you're mad and irritated. I've seen you irritated. I'm telling you. Better him than me, actually.
1: He can't even bait a hook. Oh, he's no good. Let's see. Today in history, 1789, the storming of the Bastille marked the beginning of the French Revolution. In 1965, NASA's Mariner 4 sent back the first close-up photos of Mars. National Mac and Cheese Day. Perfect excuse to ask listeners let me ask all of y'all, where's the best mac and cheese in Grand County, huh? We know where that's at, don't we? I think it's pretty easy. But send a text down here if you know a place that has the best mac and cheese. 435-261-6418. Oh, let's see. Tonight is the 2026 MLB All-Star Game from Philadelphia. So that's going on. The FIFA World Cup semifinals continue with France taking on Spain today and England facing Argentina tomorrow. So that's going on. Big soccer stuff. Oh, man, what else is going on? I guess not too much. Here's a little song that I bet you've heard before. I like this song for some reason. My kids used to sing this when they were little.

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1: No, that's not it. I pushed the wrong damn button. Here we go. I had a request to do a double shot here for Johnny Horton songs, and I just hit the wrong dang button there a while ago. Hey, can y'all tell this is a live show done right here in Moab, Utah? Yeah, it's just me. Me and the music, that's it. I don't have any assistants. I don't have any producers. We don't have anybody mixing all of this stuff and choosing the songs and all those things that the big stations have. We just play our music and hope people like it and try to play requests and do the best we can, try to mix it up. Anyway, I've got a request for a double shot.
2: It's a double shot, 'cause one song just won't do.

Oh, yeah. Fish On, the new one from Randy Travis that they just released. I've got a request from down in San Antonio, Texas area. They say it's raining down there. It's been flooding between San Antonio and Del Rio. Lots of rain down in that area, down in South Texas, my old stomping grounds. My dad owned a ranch down there in Freer, Texas. And I ran a ranch down there outside of Poteet. Well, a couple of them, matter of fact. Ran one for a doctor for a while. Dr. Pomomo was her name. And I used to go out there at sometimes 2 or 3 in the morning, burning pear in the middle of winter so the cows would have something to eat. And I did all that stuff for a long time. Stuck many a tractor. All those good things. Anyway, back in the day. And I've got a request to play Texas Flood. So this goes out to all my friends listening down in Texas. Hey, stay dry. I wish it was flooding here. We could use the rain. I don't know about flooding too much, but we could sure use the rain. Actually, I don't even know if I'd mind a flood right now just to clean up mud, long as nobody got hurt. You got to be careful, though, in the low water crossings and stuff, and these camping out where you camp. Be sure enough, if you are in these areas, you see any weather on the way up on the mountain or whatever, make sure you're not in a low water crossing or down in the bottom of a canyon, because these flash floods will get on you really quick. So be careful out there. Here's Stevie Ray Vaughan by request, Texas Flood.

Oh, it's raining good in Teasdale, Utah right now. Got a listener said it's raining good over there. Good for y'all. I wish it'd rain here.

Oh, Dave texted me. He said, Bubba, you don't need a mixer for your show. You can mix everything and mess it up yourself. Oh, man. Let's see a little country music history from Dave up here. It's 1932, and a little guy was born on this day in Sparta, North Carolina. His name was Dale Reeves, a singer best known for his girl watching novelty songs of the 1960s, including Girl on the Billboard and the Bells of Southern Belle. He's also known for his 1968 Tucker's anthem, looking at the world through a windshield. Reeves died on January 1st in 2007, and I've always liked this song right here a whole bunch.

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Well, God bless Texas. Hey, let's see. In country music history, in 1981, on today's date, $175,000 worth of sound equipment and instruments was stolen from Merle Haggard prior to a show in Houston. Most of the equipment was recovered the next day when the thief tried to sell it at a local pawn shop like a dummy. Man. In 1980, on today's date, the combustible couple Glenn Campbell and Tanya Tucker, you know, they were an item for a while. Matter of fact, Tanya says she was still the love of her life. Anyway, they opened the Republican National Convention in Detroit with a duet of the national anthem. Campbell later admitted they were higher than the notes we were singing at the National Convention. Glenn Campbell, Tanya Tucker. Hi, hi, hi. Anyway, here's Tanya, one of her big hits.

Oh, damn, I hate that noise. I'm sick of dogs barking. I got three little ones in the house, and it drives me nuts. Always barking for everything. They think they're supposed to bark to greet you. They'll sit there and bark and bark and bark until you pet them, and then they'll quit barking. But, oh, after a while, drives you crazy. Oh, let's see what else is going on in born this day in Pittsburgh, Texas. Never heard of Pittsburgh, Texas, and I lived in Texas almost my whole life. Was a singer and songwriter, Cole Wetzel. High Road gave him a number one country airplay hit in 2025. The song was taken from his sixth studio album, Cole Wetzel. And then let's see if I can find that. What's the name of that song? High Road. Let's see if I can find High Road and play it for you. Do do do do do do. Here it is, Mr. Cole Wetzel. I think he's got a little cussing in it.

0: From the KCYN and KCPX newsroom, this is the news from Moab in southeastern Utah.
1: Wildfire activity continues to dominate headlines across southeastern Utah as firefighters battle several major blazes under extremely dry conditions. The largest is the Babylon Fire, burning in the San Juan County portion of the Mantee-LaSalle National Forest near Blanding and Bears Ears National Monument. The fire has now scorched more than 87,000 acres and remains 0% contained. As a result, large sections of the Needles District of Canyonlands National Park and portions of the Mantee-LaSalle National Forest remain closed while firefighting operations continue. Statewide, nearly 300,000 acres have already burned this fire season. Fire officials say vegetation remains powder dry, and despite hopes for summer monsoon moisture, above normal wildfire danger continues across Utah. Anyone planning to visit public lands should check Utah Fire Info for the latest fire restrictions and area closures before heading out. In Emery County, there is some positive news. The Green River Energy Center officially began commercial operations on July 2nd. The $1.1 billion project is now the largest solar plus battery storage facility in Utah, featuring 400 megawatts of solar generation and enough battery storage to help power roughly 10% of Utah homes. Elsewhere, a closely watched preliminary hearing begins today in Provo involving the September 2025 killing of Charlie Kirk. Prosecutors will present evidence against 23-year-old Tyler Robinson as the court determines whether the case will move forward to trial.
0: This has been the news from the KCYN and KCPX news team.
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3: Canyon Country Computer Satellite Weather. For this afternoon, we'll have an abundance of sunshine or high 106. Can't rule out a passing thunderstorm this evening, otherwise partly cloudy tonight, low 78. Sunshine and hot for Wednesday, high 104. Thursday, sunshine and hot. There could be a stray afternoon shower or thunderstorm, but high 100. Friday, mostly sunny with an isolated afternoon thunderstorm, high 98. I'm meteorologist Jim Rinaldi.
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7: 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I'm your local trail guide, Ferdy Pacheco, and here's your Plan Your Week report for southeastern Utah. Arches is open, but National Park Service says entrance waits can top 60 minutes, and full trailhead lots can trigger delays. Do not park on vegetation. Canyonlands reports Schaefer Trail open. Heavy washboarding and deep ruts on the switchbacks. Desert trails are dry, dusty, and exposed. Slick rock traction is strong. Rivers are dropping but cold. The hike of the week, Delicate Arch, managed by the National Park Service from Wolf Ranch and Arches. It is 3.2 miles round trip, difficult with about 629 feet of gain. Current surface is dry slick rock, packed sand. News this week, parking turns over slowly in morning heat. start at sunrise, carry water, and avoid the final bowl during peak afternoon sun. The bike trail of the week.

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Off-road trail of the week, Schaefer Trail, managed by Park Service and Island in the Sky. The route runs roughly 18 miles, depending on exit, rates about a 3 on the Moab scale, and needs high clearance, all-wheel drive, or 4-wheel drive.

Hey folks, this is Armin Martinez. Drove up here from South Texas to see the ugliest DJ in the world. And I saw miles and miles of Utah. 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
1: Oh!
0: Oh, the Bubba Bartosz Show.

Yeah, his name is Jacob Hackworth. He's with Universal Music Group, so you're going to hear a lot of him, I'm sure. Now, that's a damn good song. Boy, that was written really well. It's kind of neat. He met her by, she bummed a cigarette off of him when he went outside after he bought some cigarettes. And that's what made him fall into that danged old Marlboro. I guess that's where it came from. Hey, why don't eggs tell jokes? They'd crack each other up. My goodness, how was that bad or what? Now, here's a positive thought. Every day doesn't have to be perfect to be a good day, does it? No? Oh, man. Let's see. We have a few famous folks with birthdays. Jane Lynch is 66. Matthew Fox is 60. And Scott Porter is 47. You know, I just read those three people. I don't know who in the hell any one of those three is, but there anyway, I guess they're celebrities. Jane Lynch, Matthew Fox, and Scott Porter. I don't know who they are. I guess I'm not on top of things. I don't know. I'm just not hip. Here's one called Quit Drinking, new music from Hayden Kaufman is his name. Hayden Kaufman, Quit Drinking.

is Jacqueline Hayden.

Well, let's check out a little rock and roll history. On this day, July the 14th in 1961, Billboard reports that the teenage dance craze, the twist, is being picked up by the adult crowd in Philadelphia. Man. 1962, Bobby Vinton's Roses Are Red, My Love, set on top of both the Billboard Hot 100 and Cashbox bestsellers chart. Oh, let's see. 1967, on today's date, The Who begin their first full-scale U.S. tour as the opening act for Herman's Hermits. So far, The Who's only single to crack the Billboard's top 40 was Happy Jack, while the Hermits had placed 16 songs on the chart. Let's see. On July 14th, only 4 days after its release, the single Pleasant Valley Sunday by the Monkees was certified gold. Windy by the Association was certified gold. And let's see, 1969, Bob Dylan makes a surprise appearance with a band at the Mississippi River Rock Festival, where he performs 3 numbers. July 14th, today's date, in 1969, the film Easy Rider, starring Peter Fonda, Dennis Hopper, and Jack Nicholson, premieres at the Beekman Theater in New York City. The soundtrack to the movie, which features performances by the band The Byrds, Jimi Hendrix Experience, and Steppenwolf, peaked at number 6 on the charts. In 1970, Three Dog Night's third studio album, It Ain't Easy, along with its lead single, Mama Told Me Not to Come, are both certified gold by the RIAA. The LP, which had risen to number 8 on the top LPs on the tape chart, was recognized for sales of 500,000 copies. The 45 went to number 1 and sold over 1 million units. Cool. Now, this is the song that I remember most by them. Three Dog Night.

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Well, you know what? It's been a strange day. First, I found a hat full of money, which was good. Then I was chased by an angry man with a guitar. Oh, man. Hey, when I drink alcohol, everyone says I'm an alcoholic. When I drink Fanta, no one says I'm fantastic. What's the deal there? I don't know. Here's David Allen Cole. Hey, everybody. I'm Bubba Bartosz. Having a good time today on the radio. We are broadcasting live right here on KCYN 97.1 FM here in Moab, Utah. I hope everybody up there around Wyoming and up there in Dinosaur, Colorado, and all of them places are listening today. I haven't had any requests from there this week. I do in the past. I get quite a few. I want to say hi to all of those workers over in Huntington, Utah, that listen to the show, and all them guys over there working at the power plant up there, coal plant. Oh, let's see. Here's David Allen Cole. By request, a love request. Yeah, baby.

While I was thumbing from Montgomery, I had my guitar on my back, when a stranger stopped beside me in an antique Cadillac.

He said, "This is where you get off, boy, 'cause I'm going back to Alabama." As I stepped out of that Cadillac, I said, "Mister, many thanks." He said, "You don't have to call me Mister, Mister. The whole

0: If you're big star bound, let me warn you, it's a long, hard ride. You know, you got a lot of competition out there now, son. It ain't like it was in the 50s when I was here. I mean, you got Waylon Jennings and Willie Nelson, Guy Clark and Billy Joe Schaefer, David Allen Cole, and you even got my son.
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4: 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Turn it up. Let's do this thing.
5: All right, Moab. Step away from the computer. Put down the donut. Pull over that office chair. It's time for the KCYN Bubba Workout song. Hold on. I gotta squeeze into my pink spandex. Easy, easy. Lord have mercy.

Yeah, that goes out to my kinfolk down there in New Braunfels, Texas. Yeah. Here's the Eagles.

0: From the KCYN and KCPX newsroom, this is the news from Moab in southeastern Utah.
1: Wildfire activity continues to dominate headlines across southeastern Utah as firefighters battle several major blazes under extremely dry conditions. The largest is the Babylon Fire, burning in the San Juan County portion of the Mantee-LaSalle National Forest near Blanding and Bears Ears National Monument. The fire has now scorched more than 87,000 acres and remains 0% contained. As a result, large sections of the Needles District of Canyonlands National Park and portions of the Mantee-LaSalle National Forest remain closed while firefighting operations continue. Statewide, nearly 300,000 acres have already burned this fire season. Fire officials say vegetation remains powder dry, and despite hopes for summer monsoon moisture, above normal wildfire danger continues across Utah. Anyone planning to visit public lands should check Utah Fire Info for the latest fire restrictions and area closures before heading out. In Emery County, there is some positive news. The Green River Energy Center officially began commercial operations on July 2nd. The $1.1 billion project is now the largest solar plus battery storage facility in Utah, featuring 400 megawatts of solar generation and enough battery storage to help power roughly 10% of Utah homes. Elsewhere, a closely watched preliminary hearing begins today in Provo involving the September 2025 killing of Charlie Kirk. Prosecutors will present evidence against 23-year-old Tyler Robinson as the court determines whether the case will move forward to trial.
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3: Canyon Country Computer Satellite Weather. As we head into the evening, looking at partly cloudy skies, it'll cool off to a low of 78. And then for tomorrow, Wednesday, we start off the day with sunny skies, but we're looking at a good chance of some afternoon thundershowers and a high of 105. It'll cool off to 74, with more rain overnight. On Thursday, it'll be hot and sunny with a high of 101. Finally on Friday, mostly sunny skies and a high of 99. I'm Brian Williams.
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6: 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As America celebrates Independence Day, we're looking at a famed Western explorer, a classic Hollywood movie filmed nearby, an overlooked scenic stop, and one of Utah's oldest living residents.
7: This Week in Moab History. On July 2nd, 1869, explorer John Wesley Powell launched his second expedition to map the Green and Colorado Rivers. While his first trip in 1869 brought him fame, it was the second that carefully documented the geography, geology, and cultures of Canyon Country. Powell's team produced maps that introduced southeastern Utah to the rest of America and laid the foundation for future conservation efforts, including the creation of Canyonlands National Park.
6: Moab Movie Minute. This week's film is Rio Grande. In 1949, director John Ford, John Wayne, and Maureen O'Hara filmed sequences throughout the Red Rock Country surrounding Moab. Ford began each day before sunrise, believing the soft morning light made Utah's sandstone cliffs look their most dramatic. More than 75 years later, those same red cliffs remain instantly recognizable to Western movie fans.
7: Trail of the Week. This week's destination is Wilson Arch, located 24 miles south of Moab on US 191. Unlike arches that require long hikes, this impressive formation is reached by a short walk. Visit early in the morning or late in the evening when the changing light brings out brilliant shades of orange, red, and gold. It's one of southeastern Utah's most overlooked natural wonders. Did you know? Some of the oldest living organisms in southeastern Utah are Great Basin bristlecone pines, estimated to be more than 1,600 years old. These trees were already ancient when Vikings first reached North America and continue to survive in the harsh desert climate.
6: As you celebrate Independence Day, take time to explore the landscapes that have inspired generations of adventurers. This Week in Moab is brought you by the Grand County Fair. Celebrate America's 250th birthday the Grand County Way, July 2nd through 4th at the Old Spanish Trail Arena in Moab.

Ruby, don't take your love to town, gal. Don't do that. Here's some new music from Drew Baldridge and Ann Wilson. That's who it is. One called Maker's Mark. New country.

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1: I may be an old man, but I know good music when I hear it. And Bubba Bartosz plays some really good music on the Kenyon Country Evening Drive. It's broadcast live in beautiful Moab, Utah, and it covers of southeastern Utah, portions of Colorado, and northern Arizona. He says, turn it up, be somebody. I agree.

0: Well, it's time now for a little newspaper history from the Salt Lake area way back in the day. On January 19th, 1892, Charles Coon Hunter is jailed for fornicating with Matilda Peterson. She becomes pregnant, and his refusal to marry her results in his incarceration to wait for the grand jury. The couple eventually marries. What? He got arrested because he... Never mind. That was in the Salt Lake Herald. April 8th, 1937, Owen Niebicker is appointed acting warden of Utah State Prison when Warden Richard E. Davis resigns to return to his ranch in Box Elder County. Davis, the warden for 12 years, has attempted to have the state prison move from Sugar House in Salt Lake. That was in the Salt Lake Telegram. January 2nd, 1875, William Bryant, a young hoodlum living in Corin, is fired from his job and later in the night meets a Danish man who got off the train. He slashes the man's throat, inflicting a severe, though not dangerous, wound. Bryant is arrested and jailed. That was in the Corin Daily Mail. January 16, 1880, in Ogden, notorious blackmailer Sam McMillan is shot and killed by saloon keeper Ed Morton, who is badly wounded. McMillan was in the habit of bringing men to his home for questionable purposes and threatening afterwards to expose them unless certain demands were met. God, talk. People were crazy then, just like now. Ain't much different. Here's a song I wrote by request.
1: If it don't knock your hat in the dirt, it ain't country to me. Yeah, I like my songs with a little grit and a whole lot of steel guitar bleed.

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For a change. Anyway, let's see. I guess that's going to do it. I'm going to skedaddle, and I will be back tomorrow here on the Canyon Country Evening Drive from 3 to 6 p.m., and I hope you tune in. Thanks for listening today. I sure appreciate it, and I love all the requests I got. Thank you. Bye.

0: Hello, everyone. I'm Hannah from Red Rock Hyundai. 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I'm beautiful on the inside and out. Also, not to toot my own horn, but I'm a four-wheel drive hybrid.
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1: Wildfire activity continues to dominate headlines across southeastern Utah as firefighters battle several major blazes under extremely dry conditions. The largest is the Babylon Fire, burning in the San Juan County portion of the Mantee-LaSalle National Forest near Blanding and Bears Ears National Monument. The fire has now scorched more than 87,000 acres and remains 0% contained. As a result, large sections of the Needles District of Canyonlands National Park and portions of the Mantee-LaSalle National Forest remain closed while firefighting operations continue. Statewide, nearly 300,000 acres have already burned this fire season. Fire officials say vegetation remains powder dry, and despite hopes for summer monsoon moisture, above normal wildfire danger continues across Utah. Anyone planning to visit public lands should check Utah Fire Info for the latest fire restrictions and area closures before heading out. In Emery County, there is some positive news. The Green River Energy Center officially began commercial operations on July 2nd. The $1.1 billion project is now the largest solar plus battery storage facility in Utah, featuring 400 megawatts of solar generation and enough battery storage to help power roughly 10% of Utah homes. Elsewhere, a closely watched preliminary hearing begins today in Provo involving the September 2025 killing of Charlie Kirk. Prosecutors will present evidence against 23-year-old Tyler Robinson as the court determines whether the case will move forward to trial.
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3: Canyon Country Computer Satellite Weather. As we head into the evening, we're going to have partly cloudy skies that will cool off to a low of 78. And then for tomorrow, Wednesday, we start off the day with sunny skies, but we're looking at a good chance of some afternoon thundershowers and a high of 105. It'll cool off to 74, with more rain overnight. On Thursday, it'll be hot and sunny with a high of 101. Finally on Friday, most